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feel that way some days. 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Hi, it's Ellie. Happy Wednesday night and happy hump day. Only two more days till an extended weekend, hopefully for you. I'm excited. But hey, we'll be hanging out with you all weekend long right here.

0: Jackson. That is me and a beer on Jonesboro's Fox Country, wrapping up another extra long Fox Run. Well, hey, tomorrow is the big day. We are announcing the 2026 Best of Northeast Arkansas winners. 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

team. Tonight, mostly cloudy skies with a 50% chance of rain. Lows in the lower 60s. And we're going to continue those rain chances as the week goes on and into Memorial Weekend. Sorry, I'm the bearer of bad news here. Right now in downtown Jonesboro from the First National Bank Foxhole, it's Hardy on the Fox.

back tomorrow morning. Our week of winning continues with more Jelly Roll tickets to give away tomorrow. Plus, as we hone in on Memorial Day weekend, we're going to check the official lake conditions at Norfolk. We do it every year. We're going to do it this year, tomorrow morning, Stafford and Frigo on the Fox.

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0: beautiful things. That is Megan Maroney wrapping up another extra long Fox Run. And don't forget, the 8 o'clock hour is the next round of the Week of Winning. We've got free tickets for you to go see Jelly Roll in concert in South Haven, Mississippi here in just a couple of weeks. And your next chance is coming up in 30 minutes to enter to win with Jelly Roll and 104.9 The Fox.
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5: I've got a good friend named Luke. He's a former Division I college football player. He was a punter. When watching a game, he loves to always take up for his fellow punters. He'll say, "Everyone loves the quarterback, touchdowns, the glory. But what about the punter? He deserves some credit." You know my buddy Luke is right. It's tough to be a good punter. He only steps on the field when things haven't gone as planned, when the fans in the stands are starting to grumble. I know it's a little bit cliche, but in the game of life, we all hit fourth down. When burdens and trials seem to leave us stuck. You know, walking with Jesus is like being a good punter. It's not about always having the winning play. Sometimes it's about surrendering the ball. You know, with Christ, when we punt our plans, we're asking God to use that space to flip the field, help us to navigate the yardage, set up for a new beginning. So don't ever be afraid to punt the ball to Jesus. I've come to learn that true victory starts with surrender. This is Jason McCall, First Baptist Church, Jonesboro.
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1: Got a girl from the south side, got brazen hair. 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

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Keep listening. Right now, it's Dylan Scott.

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8: Storm team, we're continuing rain chances tonight with lows in the lower 60s and tomorrow with highs in the upper 70s. We're going to be in the upper 70s tomorrow and Friday, and then looking at lower 80s on Saturday and Sunday as well. Right now in downtown Jonesboro from the First National Bank Foxhole, we're kicking off another extra long Fox Run with Luke Combs.
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Illinois. That is Toby Keith on 104.9 The Fox. Well, hey, it's Ellie, and I would love nothing more than to play your favorite song tonight. 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

tomorrow morning. Our week of winning continues with more Jelly Roll tickets to give away tomorrow. Plus, as we hone in on Memorial Day weekend, we're going to check the official lake conditions at Norfolk. We do it every year. We're going to do it this year, tomorrow morning. Stafford and Frigo on the Fox.

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1: This is Tara, Editor-in-Chief at Jonesboro Right Now with your daily brief brought to you by Roof Raiders. 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A Jonesboro woman has been charged in connection with a fatal hit-and-run crash in Florida, and Red Wolf Steel took home fourth place in the nationwide cast and steel competition. 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

0: That title's deceiving. Josh Ross is a good guy, I promise. I always read Hate How You Look, and I'm like, gosh. And then I hear the song. Well, hey, that's Josh Ross wrapping up another extra long Fox Run. And it's Ellie hanging out with you. Hey, we're still honoring the graduating class of 2026 with Jonesboro right now. It's a special community photo gallery. So whether it's a cap and gown picture, a senior picture, or just a candid moment maybe from graduation day, join Jonesboro right now and Central Nissan in recognizing the hard work and bright future of all of these graduates as they prepare for college or whatever's next this summer. 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

Hi, it's Ellie. It's 9 o'clock, and I've got another extra long playlist worked up for you. How about kicking it off with the ACM Entertainer of the Year, Cody Johnson, the one for last year, Lainey Wilson, and an award winner, Riley Green.

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4x4 by you. That's Lainey Wilson on 104.9 The Fox. And man, I bet the ACMs are wishing they had asked her to host, because I love me some Shania Twain now, but gosh, that was painful. Sorry, girl.

0: no.
1: Boots off. That is John Party wrapping up another extra long Fox Ryan. It's Ellie hanging out with you, and we have some awesome 870 deals. If you're ready for a Smoky Mountain getaway, tomorrow morning at 9 a.m., you can grab half-price tickets. This one's really cool. To Ripley's Aquarium of the Smokies in Gatlinburg, Tennessee. 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What? Well, it's the perfect reason for a road trip. You can get two aquarium plus two passes for the price of one, and that means the aquarium plus two more Ripley's attractions in beautiful Gatlinburg. They have beautiful sights. It is such a nice vacation spot. I've actually never been, but that is one of my bucket list items. So, and Weston will be at the perfect age now to be able to appreciate the aquarium this summer. I've seen all these videos of people taking their babies and their kids to the aquarium, and their eyes just light up everywhere. 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We're going to go to Gatlinburg at some point. I'm going to buy these, and then we're going to have to. 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
1: Head to Barragul, go east on the new 412 bypass and skip city traffic.
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3: Mostly cloudy skies tonight with continued rain chances and lows in the lower 60s. We're going to continue those rain chances tomorrow with highs in the upper 70s and Friday and Saturday and Sunday. How's that for Memorial Weekend? Hey, it's still the weekend though, and it's an extended weekend. There it is. So no matter if it's raining or shining, hopefully you're at least not working. Right now in downtown Jonesboro from the First National Bank Foxhole, it's Jason Aldean and Carrie Underwood on the Fox.

Jonesboro's Fox Country. And don't forget to listen around 10:15, 10:20. Your next chance to win Jelly Roll tickets is coming up. Right now, it's Tucker Wetmore on Fox.

tomorrow morning, our week of winning continues with more Jelly Roll tickets to give away tomorrow. Plus, as we hone in on Memorial Day weekend, we're going to check the official lake conditions at Norfolk. We do it every year. We're going to do it this year, tomorrow morning, Stafford and Frigo on the Fox.

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0: Jason Aldean, that's Don't Tell on Me on 104.9 The Fox. Well, hi, it's Ellie, and we are heading into the 10 o'clock hour with another extra long Fox run. We're going to kick it off with Florida Georgia Line, so keep listening. We've got good ones on the way on The Fox.
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Stafford and Freako back tomorrow morning. Our week of winning continues with more Jelly Roll tickets to give away tomorrow. Plus, as we hone in on Memorial Day weekend, we're going to check the official lake conditions at Norfolk. We do it every year. We're going to do it this year, tomorrow morning. Stafford and Freako on the Fox.

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0: Dylan Scott, that is what he'll never have on 104.9 The Fox. Hey, we've got another extra long Fox Run coming up in the 11 o'clock hour. Thanks for staying up with me. I'm so glad you're here. We're going to kick it off with Gabby Barrett coming up next.
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It's 11 o'clock, and I've got another extra long playlist worked up for you. Kicking it off with Josh Ross, Jason Aldean, Luke Bryan, Lee Bryce, and Jelly Roll, plus some Zach Talks.

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0: South of Sanity. Man, he's just so good. He was so fun to watch on the ACMs. It makes me sad that he didn't win any awards, but it's just stacked with great artists right now. And even the ones that didn't win are some of my favorites ever. So, yeah, it's tough, but it's such a pleasure getting to play so many awesome artists here every night on the Fox. So hopefully you're enjoying yourself too and enjoying this great music, and we're going to keep it going after the K8 Storm Team forecast up next.
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2: Storm team, mostly cloudy skies with continued rain chances tonight and lows in the lower 60s. We're going to keep those going tomorrow with highs in the upper 70s. And as we get into Memorial Weekend, we're going to continue rain chances. So it's just a it's an annual thing at this point. It's rained the past like 3 years, probably before that too. But I remember it rained because we camped the past two times. So we'll not be camping this year. Weston's the excuse, but two times. Third time I'm done. Right now in downtown Jonesboro from the First National Bank Foxhole, it's Rodney Atkins on the Fox.

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more Back Then Right Now. That's Tyler Hubbard. And how about the CMA, or not CMA, oh my Jesus, ACM Entertainer of the Year, dedicating his first win to his friend Luke Combs. Now that

tomorrow morning, our week of winning continues with more Jelly Roll tickets to give away tomorrow. Plus, as we hone in on Memorial Day weekend, we're going to check the official lake conditions at Norfolk. We do it every year. We're going to do it this year, tomorrow morning, Stafford and Frigo on the

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0: John Morgan, Kid, myself on 104.9 The Fox. Hey, that wraps up my Wednesday night with you. 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So be sure to tune back in tomorrow night and listen all day long every day this week for more chances to win Jelly Roll tickets as well. 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
6: 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Welcome to show number 1595. It's After Midnight. I'm your host, Granger Smith. So glad to be with you. I got some good news on the way. I want to read that for you, so hang tight. I've also got some Nashville news, and Hudson wants to read that for you. Stories about your favorite stars out there in Nashville. All this here with a bunch of good country music on the way, too. I'm with you till the sun comes up, but it begins right here at hour number one. It's Thursday, y'all. Welcome to After Midnight. We could

0: All right, check out this good news story. When sirens interrupted a wedding celebration at the Oklahoma City Convention Center, more than 400 guests had to shelter downstairs, right alongside a girls' volleyball tournament doing the same. It's crazy. What could have been a stressful situation actually turned magical when the volleyball players jumped in and started dancing and chanting with the wedding party. Can you picture this? The couple said that the unexpected guest made them feel like royalty. It's like the wedding story that they'll be telling the rest of their lives, and that is a good news story.
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0: Professional wrestling fans, the road to Slammiversary is on. 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

0: 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So are we. You're hanging with Granger Smith here on After Midnight.
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0: 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It's Ann Hudson.
1: Well, this is so freaky. I love the band Red Clay Strays, and they opened up about almost dying on their way to the ACMs, like legit.
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1: Yeah. 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
3: 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We had a circle mobile for about 2 hours to lose enough fuel to land again.
1: My biggest fear, scariest thing ever. Oh my gosh, glad they're good. Oh, this is cool. Have you ever been to the Nashville Palace? It's one of Nashville's iconic venues, and they've announced that they're going to recognize none other than Randy Travis on June 3rd. You know, he's celebrating the 40th anniversary of his debut album called Storms of Life, and they said to honor him, they're going to rename one of their front rooms after Randy Travis himself. I love that.
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11: 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That's one of the things that starts to happen in your soul. 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And we will notice, I believe, that the things that matter don't always correlate with things that we wanted to do or things that were fun at the time.
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0: Yes. All night long with a soundtrack that you didn't even know you needed. 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

0: Continuing this conversation, talking about death row last meal. Basically saying, if you had one more meal to choose, if you could only eat one more time, but you could have anything, what would it be? 866-607-8383.
1: This time I said it and I meant it. These boots ain't tapping those brakes.

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That's a true story, and Earl Dibbles Jr. is going to share this dumb criminal story with us next.

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1: I'm Earl Dibbles Jr. I'm a country boy. I'm an honest boy, too, and crime don't pay. I got a story to prove it. A motorcyclist has now disappeared after shaking into the Kalamazoo River in Michigan yesterday. An officer tried to pull the driver over for a license plate violation, but the guy wouldn't stop. However, the bike had a mechanical problem, so the cop was able to catch up. That's when the motorcyclist just went ahead and ditched that bike and runned away. Body cam video shows a man hopping a fence and then running into the water. They lost sight of him. Rescue boats were brought in, but he still ain't been found. Sounds like that's a dumb getaway plan to me.
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You know, it's about time we run over some history from today, May the 21st. It was on this day back in 1977 that the world was introduced to Leukenbach, Texas. We'll talk about that coming up in History in Two Songs.

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0: here's what's new in Nashville. Here's Ann Hudson.
1: Well, the NFL has approved and announced that Super Bowl 64 will be held in Nashville, Tennessee. Of course, the home of country music. This will be the year 2030 when their new stadium gets built. And of course, people immediately speculating who will be the halftime performer. Will they just make it one big one like Taylor Swift, or do a combined situation with a bunch of different country stars like Morgan Wallen, Ella Langley, Luke Combs, Chris Stapleton? Obviously, we're going to have to wait a couple years to find out, but exciting to speculate. Oh, this is cool. Have you ever been to the Nashville Palace? It's one of Nashville's iconic venues, and they've announced that they're going to recognize none other than Randy Travis on June 3rd. You know, he's celebrating the 40th anniversary of his debut album called Storms of Life, and they said to honor him, they're going to rename one of their front rooms after Randy Travis himself. I love that.
0: Granger and Ann have more Nashville news for you now. Just head over to AfterMidnight.com and make sure to follow Ann on Instagram at Hudson Ann.
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6: Hey, it's Granger. 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You remember that guy? The host from Meat Eater, the wildly popular Netflix hunting show, and Hunting History on the History Channel. 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
7: My brother's been in Alaska for 25 years or something. 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

Sour, what was your ice cream truck order as a kid? Maybe it doesn't have to be the past tense. Maybe it could be, what is your ice cream truck order if you see an ice cream truck today? It's about that time of year. Let's talk about this. 866-607-8383.

I've heard of people selling clean urine for someone needing to take a drug test, but you're never going to guess where this dumb criminal collected her sample from. Earl Dibbles Jr. is going to share this real story coming up next.

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1: I'm Earl Dibbles Jr. I'm a country boy. I'm an honest boy, too, and crime don't pay. I got a story to prove it. There's a woman that's back in trouble after being ordered to do random drug tests and after being arrested for possession of drug paraphernalia and driving with a suspended license. But she's been accused of using a fraudulent urine sample, according to a criminal complaint. When confronted about this phony sample, Betty reportedly admitted that she collected urine from her aunt's dog, which she intended to provide during the testing. This ain't no first time Betty's been in trouble, neither. She's got several cocaine convictions. She was arrested at the probation office and charged with urine testing fraudulent practices and booked on being dumb.
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0: Hey, thank you for starting your Thursday here with me. How about we get it rolling with some good news? Hang on just two songs and I'll share some with you.
1: I knew I'd see her around. I'd be at some party. She'd show up and I'd be walking out. Or across some parking lot, hiding behind her sister. I'd look up. She'd be at the red light beside me in that white Maxima with a sticker on the back. I'd act.

0: All right, check out this good news story. When sirens interrupted a wedding celebration at the Oklahoma City Convention Center, more than 400 guests had to shelter downstairs, right alongside a girls' volleyball tournament doing the same. It's crazy. What could have been a stressful situation actually turned magical when the volleyball players jumped in and started dancing and chanting with the wedding party. Can you picture this? The couple said that the unexpected guest made them feel like royalty. It's like the wedding story that they'll be telling the rest of their lives, and that is a good news story.
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0: from dusk till dawn. 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

0: Nashville's Music Row. It's Ann Hudson.
1: Well, this is so freaky. I love the band Red Clay Strays, and they opened up about almost dying on their way to the ACMs, like legit.
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4: 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We had a circle mobile for about 2 hours to lose enough fuel to land again.
1: My biggest fear, scariest thing ever. Oh my gosh, glad they're good. Oh, this is cool. Have you ever been to the Nashville Palace? It's one of Nashville's iconic venues, and they've announced that they're going to recognize none other than Randy Travis on June 3rd. You know, he's celebrating the 40th anniversary of his debut album called Storms of Life, and they said to honor him, they're going to rename one of their front rooms after Randy Travis himself. I love that.
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0: Seahawks may get through today without any rain, but then the rain comes in tonight. 90% chance tonight, tomorrow, 50 tomorrow night, 30 into Saturday, and we keep some rain chances around off and on through the weekend. Today is the day we reveal the winners of the Best of Northeast Arkansas contest for 2026. Pretty exciting, y'all. We had, 600-some-1,000 votes. And we reveal that today at noon at bestofnea.com. 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
2: I'm Jeff Valley on the Cromwell Ag Radio Network. In the market yesterday, wheat for September delivery was up 0.5%. 681 a bushel at the Board of Trade. That after the crop progress report showed the bad winter and the challenging spring continuing to deteriorate the overall quality of the wheat crop. Soybeans for August delivery dropped a tenth at 1210 and a quarter. September corn fell 0.2% at 481 and a half. USDA's crop progress report showing a 1-point decrease in the amount of wheat rated good or excellent condition supported futures yesterday. USDA said that report that only 27% of the U.S. winter wheat crop is good or excellent. Drought has been the key factor hurting the crop, which is why conditions are weak, and the USDA reduced its outlook for total wheat production in its most recent WASDE report. Grain futures posting only minor moves yesterday after all three row crops saw strong gains Monday. The sentiment among analysts and traders remains optimistic about China following through with new purchases of U.S. agriculture commodities. The question is when. China's demand hopes and another layer of underlying support. According to the Hightower report, the White House said China agreed to buy $17 billion of ag exports through 2028. I'm Jeff Nally.
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0: From the Kate Storm Team, we're looking at kind of a good day today. There's a slight chance of rain, but really the rain comes back in tonight and tomorrow. 90% chance. High today in the upper 70s. 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
1: Hey, what are you there, Trey Stafford?
0: Hey, it's another day with Brett Hall.
1: Good morning. Oh, what a beautiful day.
0: How are you, sir?
1: Oh, great. And yourself?
0: Yeah, good. Thank you.
1: Okay.
0: 5:56, here's your Kate Storm Team forecast for Jonesboro and all of Fox Country. Gonna see clouds around today. Really not much chance of rain during the day today. We'll see a northeast wind, kind of cool, upper 70s. Now, tonight, rain moves in. 70% chance. 90 tomorrow, 50 tomorrow night. Saturday looks okay. Sunday and Monday.
1: Now, let me tell you something. Let me interrupt real quickly. I've done some hip pocket surveys and research. The general consensus is we'd like to get through the weekend without a lot of severe stuff and storms and watches and warnings.
0: I think we may be okay severe, but there's rain in the forecast. I'm just going to tell you.
1: Do the meteorologists understand that it's a holiday weekend?
0: I think they do. And I think they're very apologetic.
1: Are they? Are they? Okay.
0: It is 66 this morning, Stafford and Frigo. Hey, good to have you Thursday morning.
1: Thank you. It's good to be back here in the studio as opposed to hanging out in other places. I feel like I was all by myself at Fat City yesterday.
0: You know what, though? That doesn't sound bad to me. I've been talking about it for years, how I'd like to do that every once in a while.
1: I have a solution for you. The next time Jim Frigo's on vacation, which is probably really soon, on a Wednesday morning, I'll sit there where you do.
0: You'll send me out there.
1: You go out to Fat City.
0: You'll send me out there.
1: That would be fun, don't you think?
0: Man. Oh, Jim always said, you'd just be eating every time we came to you.
1: Well, that's probably
0: true. You know, you'd be over talking to somebody.
1: You probably would, but that'd be okay.
0: You know.
1: I think we'd have fun with me coming to you saying, all right, let's check in with Trey.
0: We have
1: Trey? Trey!
0: We have a lot going on this morning. Carletta, of course, Mr. Entertainment is here, of course. Yep. We're going to talk to somebody in Gatlinburg, Tennessee during the 8 o'clock this morning. That's where the Ripley's Aquarium is.
1: Yeah, and we've got a package we're giving away.
0: You better believe it. Well, we're selling it on 870deals.com. Ripley's Aquarium of the Smokies. That goes on sale this morning at 9. And for those of you thinking about summer trips, this could help you out.
1: I say giving it away. It is half price.
0: It is. We're giving half of it away.
1: Half of it.
0: Charging you for half.
1: You go, and then you pay for the other person you're going with.
0: Allison Looney, who says her favorite animal at the aquarium are the seals. She says it's a regular soap opera in the relationship between each other, the seals. It's pretty funny. We'll talk to her during the 8 o'clock hour this morning.
1: Okay.
0: And we're getting ready to go to the lake, some of you this weekend. We'll be checking the lake conditions at Norfolk over the next day or so, all right?
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0: Brett, crazy thing. Yesterday, Jenna asked me to pass her lipstick.
1: Yeah.
0: I accidentally handed her a glue stick.
1: Oh.
0: She's still not talking to me.
1: Oh, come on!
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0: 66 degrees, 601. Good morning, Fox Country. A Jonesboro woman, 27-year-old Talia Coleman, has been charged with second-degree forgery. Police say she cashed a stolen business check worth $910 using her own driver's license as identification. Investigators say surveillance video captured Coleman cashing the check at a South Caraway Road business. She's being held on a $35,000 bond.
1: Now, I'm not a master criminal, but I get the feeling that if I needed to provide ID while I was cashing a forged check, I would probably want to use a fake ID.
0: Well, you would think, did she not use, was the check, that doesn't make sense to me.
1: I don't know what, and we have the business on South Caraway. I wonder if we, do we mean a bank? Do we mean a check cashing facility?
0: I don't know. I'm just sitting here thinking, okay, so it was a stolen business check,
1: yes.
0: $910.
1: Yes.
0: Used her own driver's license as identification.
1: And so it probably wasn't made payable to her. I don't understand some of the ins and outs of that story.
0: I don't either. Well, she's in trouble, though.
1: Well, she's using her own ID when she's involved in fraudulent activity.
0: Right.
1: Never a good idea.
0: I'm just thinking, if I've got a check made out to somebody else,
1: right,
0: and I'm forged the name and I use my ID, how does that, you know what I mean?
1: Well, I guess that's how they caught her.
0: Unless they were trying to do a third party check or something.
1: I guess that's how they caught her. The person that cashed the check was just like, you're not Trey Stafford.
0: ASU Chancellor Dr. Todd Shields was named the 2026 Rural Advocate of the Year during the Arkansas Economic Development Commission's Rural Development Luncheon for his leadership and commitment to improving rural communities across Arkansas.
1: The word rural is doing some heavy lifting here.
0: That's a lot. Shields accepted the honor during the Arkansas Rural Development Conference at the Red Wolf Convention Center. You know what he said?
1: Something about rural?
0: Rural Arkansas can change the world.
1: That's true.
0: When given the support and resources they need. Just a reminder, the city of Jonesboro sanitation routes will be on adjusted schedules Monday because of Memorial Day. Crews will have Monday off. They'll catch up on Tuesday. And we're learning about tankless water heaters in today's Ask the Expert at JonesboroRightNow.com. 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Here's Brett.
1: I've got a lot of stuff. Aaron Rodgers has announced that this is going to be his final year in the NFL. You know, he signed a deal with the Steelers over the weekend, and he's going to play for Mike McCarthy, who used to be his head coach at the Packers.
0: Ah.
1: So Aaron's going to go out in a blaze of glory. By the way, the new Super Bowl city for 2030 has been named. Did you hear who's getting the Super Bowl?
0: Nashville. How about
1: that? That's kind of interesting. This is the first time in quite some time I can remember that I could actually drive to the Super Bowl within just a few hours.
0: I might
1: try to get tickets.
0: Isn't that something?
1: Wouldn't that be fun?
0: You better get that credit card lightened up a little bit.
1: Yeah.
0: You're going to need it.
1: I might max out. MLB, a couple of rough nights in the National League Central. The Cubs were shut out by the Brewers, 5-0. The Cardinals got hit pretty hard by the Pirates, 7-0. So that leaves the Brewers on top of the NL Central all by themselves. And game two between the Spurs and the Thunder last night, Thunder ended up winning, and so they tied the series 1-1. Thunder 122, Spurs 113. Cavaliers face the Knicks in their game two tonight. And last but not least, Dallas Mavericks have fired their head coach, Jason Kidd.
0: Wow.
1: See you, Coach Kidd.
0: That's
1: they're making some changes.
0: Had a lot this morning.
1: That's it for Fox Country Sports, the way I read it.
6: Hey guys, looks like it's going to be a nice day today, going with a high of 75. We'll be looking at mostly cloudy skies and only a slim chance of seeing some showers today, with the light breeze coming out of the northeast at 5 to 10. Tonight's low, 66, expecting some scattered showers to move through after midnight, and that light wind staying out of the northeast at 5 to 10. Looking ahead to the weekend, we could see scattered storms moving back into the area tomorrow in the afternoon hours. And then we kind of keep some of those rain chances with us for most of the weekend. Our best chance of seeing dry conditions is going to be on Saturday. And even though we've got slim chances of scattered storms Friday, Sunday, and Monday, no day is looking like an all-day washout, and no day is looking severe. This is KA Storm Team meteorologist Christina Ballantyne on 104.9 The Fox.
0: Okay, we'll take that.
1: That's good news.
0: 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Stafford and Frigo, today we reveal the winners of the Best of Northeast Arkansas.
1: Woo!
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0: how you look moving on, girl. Josh Ross right there and Stafford and Frigo. Minus Jim. Brett is here this morning.
1: Frigo texted me yesterday.
0: Did he?
1: Yeah, he said, how did it go? How did it go this morning at Fat City? And I was like, okay. It went great.
0: Let me tell you something. There's a... You did a fine job yesterday on the community breakfast.
1: Did I?
0: Those of you listening right now, we had a little bit of technical stuff going on about right now yesterday, but we worked through it, and it was great.
1: Okay.
0: You did fine.
1: Okay.
0: Don't be so hard on
1: it
0: yourself.
1: It was just a little stressful at the beginning.
0: You tell Jim he needs to be worried about Raul. That's who he needs to be worried about.
1: I can't think of who Raul is.
0: Raul Castro. The one we indicted yesterday.
1: Isn't he 94 years old?
0: 90 something.
1: Okay.
0: And we're going to bring him back and we're gonna prosecute him for killing some people in an airplane back in the 90s.
1: Yeah. Why are we just now getting around to this?
0: I don't know. I think the president is so, he's just on a roll. Venezuela, Iran, let's get him.
1: Greenland. Is Fidel Castro still with us?
0: No, he died.
1: Okay.
0: This is his brother.
1: Yes.
0: And he took over. It's been a while.
1: How long has Fidel been gone?
0: A while.
1: Years?
0: Wow. Okay. Fidel was still around when the alleged attack, when they killed our people.
1: Yes.
0: Happened.
1: Yes.
0: But Raul was the head of the defense at that time.
1: At that time. Okay. All right.
0: For what defense they have down there.
1: You're saying Frigo needs to be worried about Raul because Frigo's in Key West and that's adjacent to
0: Cuba.
1: Well,
0: I mean, it's real close. I mean,
1: it
0: in
1: is.
0: Fact, the airplanes that they allegedly shot down were a mission, a human, what do they call that? Human interest mission. They were looking for Cuban refugees swimming and boating across that water to get to Florida. That's what they were out there doing when Fidel and Raul allegedly shot them down back in the 90s.
1: I've seen photos on social media of Frigo out on a boat.
0: He's even closer.
1: He's even closer. We need to get him.
0: Tell him not to worry about the community breakfast.
1: Yeah.
0: Tell him to worry about Cuba.
1: And Raul.
0: That's right.
1: In particular.
0: I mean, Raul said that if we do anything, like come down there and stir up something, that if there's going to be, what did he call it, a bloodbath? I think he used the term bloodbath.
1: You remember in the cartoon, the big bulldog that's walking down the street, and then there's a stupid little dog barking around him. Yip, yip, yip, yip, yip, yip, yip. You remember that cartoon?
0: Yeah.
1: That's Cuba. Okay.
0: Okay.
1: The U.S. is the U.S.
0: We come from an era that messing with Cuba was a bad thing.
1: Yeah.
0: You know, there was a big missile crisis over us messing with Cuba back in the day.
1: It was called the Cuban Missile Crisis.
0: Yeah, but I guess they're not as close to Russia as they used to be.
1: No. No.
0: Okay.
1: And they're pretty much on their own. And they don't even have electricity. For the most part.
0: Half the time they don't. They're out of oil.
1: Their grid's out. Yeah. Yeah.
0: Okay. Enough about Cuba. Just take care, Jim. 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Mostly cloudy, upper 70s at 66 right now. 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
3: I'm Chap Valley on the Cromwell Ag Radio Network. In the market yesterday, wheat for September delivery was up 0.5%. 681 a bushel at the Board of Trade. That after the crop progress report showed the bad winter and the challenging spring continuing to deteriorate the overall quality of the wheat crop. Soybeans for August delivery dropped a tenth at 1210 and a quarter. September corn fell 0.2% at 481 and a half. USDA's crop progress report showing a 1-point decrease in the amount of wheat rated good or excellent condition supported futures yesterday. USDA said that report that only 27% of the U.S. winter wheat crop is good or excellent. Drought has been the key factor hurting the crop, which is why conditions are weak, and the USDA reduced its outlook for total wheat production in its most recent WASDE report. Grain futures posting only minor moves yesterday. After all three row crops saw strong gains Monday, the sentiment among analysts and traders remains optimistic about China following through with new purchases of U.S. agriculture commodities. The question is when. China's demand hopes and another layer of underlying support. According to the Hightower report, the White House said China agreed to buy $17 billion of ag exports through 2028. I'm Jeff Nally.
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0: love you any more going forward, or I can't love you any more than I do.
1: That's a country song title mystery.
0: That's a debacle.
1: Mm-hmm. That's like Josh Ross you played a minute ago.
0: Yeah.
1: Hate How You Look.
0: Yes.
1: Moving on.
0: Oh, you remember the deal that yesterday we were talking, or the day before, I don't remember when, we were talking about that song, and Jordan Davis, I thought I had it figured out.
1: Bar none. Yeah.
0: I was wrong about that again. I heard it again. So now I think it's a scoreboard. It's a scoreboard. And Jordan says in that song, you and your memory won, bar none. That's the score. In other words, he's broken up with wife, girlfriend, something.
1: Yeah.
0: She and her memory are winning.
1: Okay.
0: 1-0.
1: Bar is none.
0: He's at the bar trying to drink her away.
1: Yes.
0: You and your memory won.
1: One.
0: Bar none.
1: Okay.
0: Get it?
1: I do now.
0: It's like I call you, I say, what's the score of the Thunder game? And you say, San Antonio won.

0: picture what you're singing along.
1: I have no idea most of the time.
0: Exactly.
1: Most of the time. I mean, bar none's been out weeks, months.
0: Yes.
1: I'm just now figuring it out.
0: Well, it's welcome to the party.
1: Hey, we're looking for high in the 70s today. Really no rain much today, but the rain's back tonight. And on our JonesboroRightNow.com, we have a community photo gallery celebrating and honoring the graduating class of 2026. If you have a son or daughter that graduated, a grandson, granddaughter, niece, nephew, hey, you can upload their pictures, and we're celebrating their hard work with Jonesboro Right Now and Central Nissan.
0: Make sure it's a picture that they're not going to be mad about.
1: That's
0: if you upload it. Not a baby picture with them and their finger in their nose or something like that.
1: Most people are putting up great, you know, official
0: cap and gown
1: stuff.
0: Yeah.
1: But you don't have to. You put on whatever you think's best to honor that person.
0: You do you.
1: Celebrate the graduates, JonesboroRightNow.com with Central Nissan.
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2: 63 degrees, 635. Good morning, Fox Country. 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
2: Hey, you can find Magnolia Dog Ranch online and on Facebook.
3: Okay.
2: Memorial Day this weekend, the Beck Center for Veterans at ASU will host its fourth annual Run to Remember 5K this Saturday. It honors fallen service members and supports the veteran community ahead of Memorial Day. The event is open to the public. Registration at 7. The race starts at 8. Lieutenant Colonel Frederick C. Turner Jr. Military Science Building is where that all gets together on Aggie Road Saturday morning. 8-year-old Jonesboro resident Ellie Hooks will compete in the nationwide Junior Ranger competition, where children ages 4 to 12 advance through community voting for a chance to win $20,000. A wildlife adventure with conservationist Jeff Corwin and a feature in Ranger Rick magazine. Ellie is a second grader who loves nature, was entered in the contest by her mother, Sarah, with voting proceeds benefiting the National Wildlife Federation. You can vote for Ellie. There's a link. We put it in our story at JonesboroRightNow.com and the Jonesboro Right Now app.
3: Have you voted for her yet?
2: I have not, but I will now.
3: I have.
2: And I noticed conservationists, when I first saw that, I was thinking Irwin, but that's not that.
3: No.
2: Different guy.
3: Not the crocodile guy.
2: Jeff Corwin.
3: Yeah, Corwin.
2: Okay, and the crocodile guy passed, but Irwin. his son is kind of still doing what he did, right?
3: The crocodile guy was Steve Irwin. Isn't that right?
2: Right. I don't know what his son's name is, but I think he got bit by a snake the other day.
3: The other day?
2: I remember seeing a video of it.
3: Really?
2: I thought.
3: Really?
2: Yeah, he was holding a snake, and it bit him on the neck, I think.
3: These guys need to watch out with these wild animals.
2: But I don't think he thought it was going to bite him, but it did.
3: Yeah.
2: I don't think it was poisonous either. I think it was, I don't know. I don't know enough.
3: I'd have to be in bed for a while.
2: After that?
3: After a snake bite in my neck.
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3: Some big news from the NFL yesterday. They've named a Super Bowl city for 2030. Now, it's a few years off, sure, but it's big because of its location, Nashville, Tennessee.
2: Wow.
3: Now, they have a new stadium. Is that right?
2: They're building it now.
3: It's in process.
2: Right next to Nissan Stadium.
3: Okay.
2: And it's the big one. I asked my sons, because I didn't know when I saw that news about the Super Bowl, I said, is that going to be an enclosed stadium? And I think it is.
3: Well, I think Nashville in February would need that. You know?
2: Quite possibly.
3: It's not going to be balmy there that time of year.
2: That'll be big, man. Can you imagine Nashville on a Super Bowl weekend?
3: I can see us.
2: It's so funny. I saw people from Memphis on social media talk about, oh, man, this is going to be great. We'll fill up our hotels. And I'm like, you think people are going to stay in Memphis if the Super Bowl's in Nashville?
3: No. No, I don't think so.
2: Well, they do.
3: That's too long of a drive.
2: They think they are.
3: Well, they better clean Memphis up.
4: Hey guys, looks like it's going to be a nice day today, going with a high of 75. We'll be looking at mostly cloudy skies and only a slim chance of seeing some showers today. But the light breeze breeze coming out of the northeast at 5 to 10. Tonight's low, 66. Expecting some scattered showers to move through after midnight, and that light wind staying out of the northeast at 5 to 10. Looking ahead to the weekend, we could see scattered storms moving back into the area tomorrow in the afternoon hours. And then we kind of keep some of those rain chances with us for most of the weekend. Our best chance of seeing dry conditions is going to be on Saturday. And even though we've got slim chances of scattered storms Friday, Sunday, and Monday, no day is looking like an all-day washout, and no day is looking severe.
2: Good.
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3: It's brought to you by Baskin-Robbins of Jonesboro. They're on Red Wolf, just north of Ray Street. And by north, I mean closer to ASU, if you're directionally impaired. They are the home of 30 wonderful flavors of ice cream. Celebrating today on this 21st day of May, we've got Rachel Blansett and Travis Shearer, Brian Robinson, Judy Sharp, Ray Mass. Rose Prater, and last but certainly not least, Sherry Manning. We give them all a big hey.

0: Why's he calling you darling? Why's he calling you daily? Chase Matthew at Stafford Frigo looking for mostly cloudy skies. Highs in the 70s today. We're at 63 right now. 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They've been rooted in Northeast Arkansas since 1889. They were born here. They've grown here. They're still here, putting customers first, always. Member FDIC, Equal Housing Lender. We've got a very unique 870 deal coming up at 9 this morning. Half price tickets to Ripley's Aquarium of the Smokies. Yeah, we're trying to lead you to Gatlinburg with an opportunity to buy two Aquarium Plus passes. Two of them for the price of one. Plus, you don't just get the aquarium. You get two more Ripley's attractions in beautiful Gatlinburg, all for one low price. 870 deals this morning at 9. Matter of fact, at about 8:20 this morning, we're going to talk to Allison. She works at the Ripley's Aquarium of the Smokies. She grew up in Bristol, Tennessee. She's seen and knows personally every bear in the Smoky Mountains.
1: Oh.
0: By name.
1: Okay.
0: Yeah. Yeah, we'll talk to Allison about 8:20 this morning.
1: I believe that.
0: She'll tell us more about the Ripley's attractions.
1: Okay.
0: How about an encouraging word?
1: I've got one from the book of Proverbs, chapter 3. Trust in the Lord with all your heart and lean not on your own understanding.
0: Yeah.
1: In all your ways, submit to him and he will make your paths straight.
0: Tough verse.
1: That's a comforting reminder.
0: Yeah.
1: You don't have to have every single step of the future figured out today. Come on! That's an encouraging word from Proverbs. And it's verses 5 and 6. Sorry, I lost that. There we go.
0: Okay.
1: Proverbs 3, 5, and 6.

0: It's him!
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0: Just trying to help.
1: Don't go to R-E-G-G-I-E.
0: Yeah, just trying to help.
1: Lord knows what that's going to be.
0: I'm telling you.
1: All right, if we could, a brief moment of silence for the passing of The Late Show tonight. I'm hearing music. I need silence, Trey, a brief moment. All right, that's enough. Stephen Colbert's done tonight.
0: Is this it?
1: His last show. Last show. Bye-bye, Stephen.
0: I saw a little clip from last week's show when the former host, David Letterman, made an appearance.
1: Who was much better.
0: They were together throwing some onions at the network.
1: Yes, there was some explicit language.
0: Yes, there was.
1: You know what, though? I'm going to say all of this blowback against CBS, they're running a business. They're going in the hole. Colbert's show was losing money. The audience was staying away in droves. They got to make a call.
0: Let me tell you something. When Johnny Carson retired and left, his show was over.
1: It all went downhill.
0: That was a big deal.
1: It was.
0: That week of last shows was incredible.
1: Yes.
0: I can still see Bette Midler singing to him on, I think, the last show.
1: Yeah.
0: And I remember tearing up as heavy as I ever will.
1: Yeah.
0: I have not one tear about Stephen Colbert.
1: I've had to set reminders on my calendar in my phone to not forget to mention that tonight's his last night.
0: I remember when they said he was going to replace David Letterman. I thought, well, that's going to be a completely different show.
1: It is.
0: Than
1: it
0: we're used to at night.
1: When he was on The Daily Show with Jon Stewart, I thought he was hilarious. But then he got, in my opinion, a little touch of the Trump derangement syndrome, and he's just gone so heavy political, and everyone, Jimmy Fallon not so much, but, you know, Kimmel.
0: Kimmel, same
1: thing. We have long-standing thoughts about Kimmel, but Seth Meyers, Bill Maher to a certain extent. I mean, I want some escapism. I want to laugh.
0: I want to see laugh and forget about all of it.
1: I want to forget about all the crap that I dealt with during the day.
0: That's a great point, Mr. Entertainment.
1: Thank you.
0: Because you look for a show like that to take you away from the things you're worried about.
1: I don't want you to put my face back in it.
0: Yeah.
1: All right. So tonight.
0: And, you know, Carson and even Jimmy Fallon, they'll throw some in.
1: A little.
0: But enough to make me laugh at it.
1: Yes.
0: You know, these guys. Their whole show is politics.
1: I know, and they're mad about it. And it's not funny.
0: Yeah.
1: I need funny.
0: All right. Well, speaking of funny, in comedy coming on after Colbert's gone?
1: Yeah. It's going to be like a stand-up special, and it's a comedian, and his name escapes me, but...
0: Well, it's going to be a game show and a comedy show hosted by the same guy. Back to back.
1: Yes, I'll be watching it as much as I was watching Colbert, which is to say nothing.
0: Okay.
1: All right, let me give you the new Hollywood romance. Tell me what you think about this mega couple, all right? Martin Short... All right, so you picture Martin Short.
0: That's Steve Martin's buddy.
1: Yeah, that's right. All right. And Meryl Streep. Those two together. What do you think?
0: Wow.
1: Is that a good fit?
0: Wow.
1: You've heard the phrase opposites attract?
0: Wow.
1: Martin Short and Meryl Streep. It's a thing. It's a thing.
0: Well.
1: They're being seen together. They co-starred in Only Murders in the Building on Hulu. That's the new couple. Remember I said that. That's the new couple. Martin Short and Meryl Streep.
0: Okay.
1: I see what he sees in her.
0: But you don't vice versa that.
1: Not necessarily.
0: Okay, all right.
1: Last thing real quick, Grey's Anatomy is finally going to have a spinoff series. They've been on the air for 20 years, and they're just now saying, let's do a spinoff. It's going to be a new group of surgeons, Grey's Anatomy, if you're still watching that show. And that's it for today's episode. My name is Brett, but if you don't mind, I'd rather be referred to as
0: Mr. Entertainment.

0: votes are in.
1: And the winners have been revealed.
0: Now
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0: 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That's Jelly Roll right there, Jelly.
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0: A week of winning continues on the Fox, Jelly Roll, Bank Plus Amphitheater, South Haven, June 5th. Hey, you want to win some tickets? 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Text ROLL, R-O-L-L, to 870-930-9105. That's a week from tomorrow night, isn't it?
3: No, 2 weeks.
0: 2 weeks from tomorrow night.
3: That's what I was looking
0: that's
3: at.
0: That's what I meant.
3: Yeah, yeah.
0: 2 weeks from tomorrow night in South Haven.
3: Yeah.
0: Text ROLL to 870-930-9105. Good luck.
4: It's Stafford and Frigo's Fox Clips.
0: Can you believe Survivor 50 is over?
3: You know, that's as many episodes or as many seasons as Saturday Night Live had. Their finale with my friend Paul McCartney was this past weekend. That was season 51, and now here's Survivor 50.
0: Do they do a couple of Survivors a year?
3: Yeah, they do. They don't just do one per year.
0: So that's like 20, 25 years.
3: It is. You ever watch Survivor?
0: Way back there. Way back there.
3: Can I tell you something? And I'm not embarrassed
0: You've
3: to admit
0: never watched it.
3: I've never watched a single episode.
0: Didn't it start out with they went to an island and they had to stay and survive and somebody won?
3: Yes.
0: Is that still the deal?
3: I don't know. I never watched the show.
0: How many versions of that? Well, I just wanted to tell you.
3: Different characters.
0: Aubrey won.
5: The winner of Survivor 50, Aubrey.
6: I just want to show people that it doesn't matter who you are, your brain, brawn, your beauty. If you believe in yourself, you can outlast more than you ever thought you could. You can push and you can get to the end and you can evolve just like Survivor.
0: Wow. Hey, this was her fourth time on the show. First time she's won it. And thanks to something called the Mr. Beast Challenge, the prize money was doubled. She won $2 million.
3: That's impressive. Her fourth time on the show?
0: That's what it says. Now, Jeff, the host, kind of made a blunder. He forgot that the episode hadn't aired yet, and he kind of let it slip.
7: Rizzo, you become the final member of our jury. Take a spot over here. This is it. Figure out what just happened.
8: They didn't show the fire.
9: Fire hasn't happened yet.
7: Huh?
9: The fire hasn't happened yet.
7: I'm not even sure what's happened, but up next, we're going to have one final surprise for the players. This is going to be interesting. Fire making Rizzo come out and talk about how charming he is, and if he had practiced fire making, maybe he would have won. Instead, we did a Survivor twist. It's the last twist of the season. We called it a peek into the future. So now we're going to watch Rizzo lose in fire to Jonathan. Roll it, Jonathan.
0: Wow.
3: If I were a producer, I'd be like, when's your contract up? You had one job.
0: One job. Well, he did, and he did it early.
3: Wow.
0: That's crazy.
3: That's a mess.
0: Well, tonight is Stephen Colbert's last night on The Late Show.
3: I'm so sad.
0: Here's a few clips from his show last night and from Jimmy Fallon.
10: Red Lobster is closing the first location they ever opened back in 1970. Oh. Right now, there's a 56-year-old lobster hiding in the back of the tank going, oh, my God, I actually made it. You gotta be kidding me.
11: The TSA has announced a carry-on rule that allows passengers to bring unlimited rotisserie chicken on board. Thank God. That is so great. I was getting tired of having to chug my chicken in line.
12: Stafford and Frigo in the morning.
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3: 63 degrees at 7:05. Good morning, Fox Country. A Jonesboro woman, 27-year-old Talia Coleman, has been charged with second-degree forgery. Police say she cashed a stolen

0: Portland business check worth $910 using her own driver's license as identification. Investigators say surveillance video captured Coleman cashing the check at a South Caraway Road business. She's being held in a $35,000 bond. ASU Chancellor Dr. Todd Shields has been named the 2026 Rural Advocate of the Year during the Arkansas Economic Development Commission's Rural Development Luncheon for his leadership and commitment to improving rural communities across Arkansas. Dr. Shields accepted the honor during the Arkansas Rural Development Conference at the Red Wolf Convention Center. He said, "Rural Arkansans can change the world when given the support and resources they need."
1: That's a tough word to say a bunch of times.
0: That is the most rurals I've ever said in a row.
1: I don't know who wrote that story, but they really had it in for you.
0: That's a lot. Yeah. That's a lot of rurals.
1: Congratulations, Dr. Shields.
0: Just a reminder, the city of Jonesboro sanitation routes will be adjusted Monday because of Memorial Day. In fact, crews are going to have Monday off. They'll catch up on Tuesday. And looking ahead, we're learning about tankless water heaters in today's Ask the Expert article at JonesboroRightNow.com. 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
1: They have that at an apartment?
0: Yes.
1: That's impressive.
0: It's behind the washing machine.
1: Is this a real bougie apartment?
0: No.
1: Seems like it.
0: No, as a matter of fact, it's not. But they don't have room for a water heater, a big tank.
1: Right.
0: So this thing just mounts to the wall.
1: Yeah, it's very small.
0: When you turn on the hot water, it just spits it out. I've always wondered, is there a... Can you go over the demand? Can the demand be higher than it can handle? You know what I'm saying?
1: I wonder if perhaps that is addressed in the article at JonesboroRightNow.com.
0: I'm assuming that Chase talks about that in his article.
1: I think that's a fair assumption.
0: That's what I'm thinking. 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
1: All right. Spurs and Thunder last night. They're tied at one game apiece now in their game two. The Thunder won 122-113. Cavaliers face the Knicks in their game two tonight. We'll see how that goes. Baseball, a couple of rough nights in the NL Central. The Cubs were shut out by the Brewers. Before yesterday's action, in the NL Central, you had a three-way tie between the Cubs and the Brewers and the Cardinals. So, the Brewers beat the Cubs 5-0. The Cardinals got beaten at home by the Pirates 7-0. So now the Brewers are in first place all by themselves. And NFL news, Nashville has been named the Super Bowl city for 2030, which is kind of exciting. It'd be nice to just drive over to catch the big game and maybe spend the night in a Memphis hotel, according to Trey's social media searches yesterday.
0: Well, people in Memphis thought that that would be happening.
1: Do people in Memphis know how much further it is to get to Nashville from Memphis?
0: But they were all excited. I'm telling you, this one guy that I follow is, he's a real proponent of Memphis. And, people that are Memphians, just like any other town, they're proud of the town.
1: Yeah.
0: And they hate the reputation they've got.
1: Sure.
0: And so he was thinking that there would be spillover into the Memphis.
1: They hate their reputation, so he thinks the Nashville Super Bowl will be something to help in that reputation rebuilding process.
0: Spillover into Memphis. People will come hang out on Beale Street and then drive over for the big game.
1: Yeah, I don't think that's going to happen. That's it for Fox Country Sports, the way I read it.
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2: looks like it's going to be a nice day today, going with a high of 75. We'll be looking at mostly cloudy skies and only a slim chance of seeing some showers today, with a light breeze coming out of the northeast at 5 to 10. Tonight's low, 66, expecting some scattered showers to move through after midnight, and that light wind staying out of the northeast at 5 to 10. Looking ahead to the weekend, we could see scattered storms moving back into the area tomorrow in the afternoon hours. And then we kind of keep some of those rain chances with us for most of the weekend. Our best chance of seeing dry conditions is going to be on Saturday. And even though we've got slim chances of scattered storms Friday, Sunday, and Monday, no day is looking like an all-day washout, and no day is looking severe. This is KA Storm Team meteorologist Christina Ballantyne on 104.9 The Fox.
0: Yeah, just thinking about what my dream Super Bowl for Nashville would be.
1: You mean teams?
0: Yes.
1: Okay.
0: I've got mine.
1: What do you got?
0: Now, think about this.
1: Tennessee Titans?
0: No.
1: Oh.
0: No. I've never really.
1: Okay.
0: Cowboys?
1: I was going to say Cowboys.
0: Chiefs.
1: Yeah.
0: Wouldn't that be something?
1: That'd be some spillover for the midsection of the country.
0: Well, right, they'd all stay in Memphis.
1: Yeah, they would.
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3: Good morning. This is Ashley from Barnes of Paragould, proudly serving our community since 1885. We are proud to present this morning's Pledge of Allegiance. Take it away, kids.
4: Good morning. This is Miss Rush from Brooklyn Elementary, and this is my second grade class with this morning's Pledge of Allegiance on 104.9 The Fox.

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0: Chris Young with Kane Brown. Head staffer to Frigo. Morning, Fox Country. Brett's here. Jim's still in Florida. He's watching the horizon for any possible missiles going or coming from Cuba since the president stirred all that up yesterday with Raul Castro.
1: I feel good about Frigo getting our backs.
0: You
1: really do.
0: You think he's got us covered?
1: I think he's dialed in.
0: You said I saw him out on a boat. Looked like he was way out there toward closer to Cuba.
1: I believe he was going out to inspect what was going on and make sure everything was okay.
0: Mostly cloudy, upper 70s today. Not much rain till maybe later tonight, tomorrow. It's 66 right now. 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
0: Ladies and gentlemen, may I present Fox Country's Carletta!
3: Oh, y'all make me feel special, let me tell you.
1: That's the intent.
0: I think there are girls all across this country that would love to wake up to that personal excitement every morning, Carletta.
3: 1,000%.
1: I'm gonna try that with my wife tomorrow morning.
0: Oh,
1: hey, good morning, Selena!
3: Please let me know how that goes
1: I will.
3: So, Reba McEntire is trying to help heal veterans one song at a time. She recently stopped by the Nashville VA Medical Center and surprised patients with a special visit, along with Terry Clark, and they performed songs together, made room visits together, and even brought like their own special Grand Ole Opry mic, and it was all part of a coordinated effort from Musicians on Call out of Nashville.
0: Now, let me tell you something. I love stories like that.
3: Me too.
0: Here's Reba. Here's Terry. I mean, they take their time then just walk in there and do that spur of the moment. I love that.
1: Wouldn't that be uplifting to be a patient in a bed?
0: Well, you would think.
1: And then here comes Reba.
0: Hey, it's Reba.
1: My gosh.
0: Yeah.
1: That'd be neat.
0: The only thing about Terry Clark, Carletta, is when I was doing weather on TV, she was here doing a concert and we were interviewing her on television and she gave me rabbit ears right there on TV.
1: Oh.
0: She did.
1: And Trey doesn't react well to that.
0: No, right there on TV, rabbit ears. It was something.
3: Oh, my goodness.
0: I know it.
3: Well, we also have a big hit, Kenny Chesney. He scored his 100th Billboard charted song, bringing him into in a very elite club with Carry On. It opened at number 31 on this list of hot country songs. And other acts that are on that specific list include George Jones. He leads the chart with 157. Morgan Wallen is second with 119. And Taylor Swift is third with 108. So Kenny is now fourth on that.
0: You think Carry On's kind of a different sound a little bit to me for Kenny. Do you think it is?
1: A little bit different, yeah.
3: I think it is. I feel like if we took old school Kenny and kind of like meshed it with the newer sound of what's happening, then that's what we are getting.
0: I got you.
3: It's a departure from Jimmy Buffett Kenny.
0: Yeah.
3: I think that's why it sounds different.
0: You know, he's fixed to do the Sphere again. And just a piece of information here, one of our good friends here at the Fox, John Conley. John grew up here. He is Kenny's lead guitar player.
1: Okay.
0: And he fell at his home in Kingston Springs about a month ago, broke his femur, had to have hip surgery.
3: Oh, my God.
0: I mean, it was something.
3: That's a big fall.
0: Oh, I know. And I texted John. I said, John, you okay? And he said, hey, man, could have been a lot worse. I said, what about the Sphere? He said, I'll be fine. Going back into rehearsal next week. I mean, this guy did not.
3: Wow.
0: He did not waste time. But
3: that is wild.
0: Isn't that something?
3: That is really, really incredible.
1: Yeah.
3: Well, prayers to him for a fast healing because my mom broke her femur and it was a very long healing process.
0: Well, I hope he's doing the right thing, but he's a great guy and an incredible guitar player. So,
3: well, several of our favorite artists were also asked before the ACMs on the red carpet by Entertainment Tonight if they were able to sing at Taylor and Travis's upcoming wedding, what song would would they sing? And I've got a few of my favorite answers.
0: Oh, boy.
3: So Lauren Elena did, in typical Lauren Elena fashion, she kind of like blushed and got real giddy. And she goes, I would sing the ABCs for her, like if that's what she wanted. She goes, literally whatever she wanted, I would just sing it over and over again.
0: Okay, so she didn't commit.
1: That was a non-answer.
0: That's right.
3: Yes. And then Dan and Shay said they would sing Love Story. So they would do one of Taylor's songs. Riley Green said, I would sing Worst Way. That's a love song. And hey, I'm affordable. In fact, I'd do it for free. Y'all just call me.
0: I want you in the worst way.
3: And I'm like, that is, I guess, technically a love song, yes. But I'm like, but that is also like a sing that love song with your grandma and grandpa sitting there. Like, that's the part that I don't know about.
0: Not the way Riley sings it with his shirt unbuttoned halfway down to his belly button. You know, and
3: right?
0: All that, you know?
3: And then finally, Thomas Rhett said, I think they've got better options.
1: Okay.
3: Cracked me up. Like, he is so funny, and every once in a while he'll pull out some sort of like self-deprecating humor that just cracks me up.
0: When is that wedding? Is it July? Is it coming up?
1: I lost track of it.
0: Okay.
3: We don't. The actual date is under wrap. There are lots of rumors flying around that says it's July 3rd. So we'll see.
0: Okay. Wow.
3: All right. Well, that's all I've got for you today. Have a fantastic weekend. Take a moment to honor the fallen heroes that have kept us free. And I love y'all from Nashville. I'm Carletta. Hey, Fox.
0: Hey, Fox.
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0: Ace at 104.9 the Fox Tavern in Frigo. Just in case you need to know, we're going into the 70s today. And just in case you want to know, there's not much rain chance today. That comes in tonight and tomorrow. And what comes in today at noon are the winners of the Best of Northeast Arkansas. How about that?
1: Yeah.
0: Been over 600,000 votes cast by Fox Country voters back earlier this year when the voting was open. And today the magazine comes out. 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And if your business is one of the winners, make sure you come by. Join us at the Embassy Suites lobby from noon to 6 today. That's when we have our Best of NEA reveal event. This thing is so big, they're opening Houlihan's special to serve lunch today.
2: Yeah, Houlihan's normally opens at 4.
0: That's right.
2: And they're saying, we'll go ahead and serve y'all's winner's lunch.
0: Because a lot of folks come by, they bring the staff, and they want to take the staff out for a lunch and celebrate the big win.
2: Make sure you do that because, you know, you probably know, as the owner or the operator or the manager, that you didn't do it by yourself.
0: No.
2: So if you can grab people to come with you, you should do that because we're going to memorialize you online.
0: Any win is a team effort.
2: That's right.
0: Team effort, Brad.
2: Yep.
0: And so that's what we're going to be celebrating today, noon to 6 at the Embassy Suites. We'll be announcing the winners on the radio. Ellie, yourself, me, Mitch, Christy. We're all going to be out there today.
2: All hands on deck.
0: Embassy Suites, noon to 6. And then you can see the winners at bestofnea.com starting at noon today. Okay. 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All right. Okay. And now. Stafford and Frigo present our

0: trivia question.
1: What are we giving away?
0: I tell you what we're going to do. We're going to go to Laredo.
1: Okay.
0: Laredo Smokehouse and Grill, right up Highway 141 at the 168 intersection. To celebrate today, Laredo salutes breakfast and their hot breakfast sandwiches with a biscuit, white toast, wheat toast, or yes, ladies and gentlemen, even a croissant.
1: Mm.
0: Put it together the way you make it. They start at 7 every day, serve that till 10. You could call ahead and order if you need to. And then, you know, you got other things on the old...
1: Don't they have a rib thing they got going on?
0: Well, for this weekend...
1: Yeah, or is it too late for that?
0: Let me... Ooh, I think yesterday...
1: Okay, scratch what I said. Never mind about the ribs. As far as a holiday weekend special.
0: Yeah, they were doing ribs and butts.
1: I shouldn't have brought that up.
0: I mean, if you called Micah right now...
1: No.
0: Maybe.
1: No, don't be one of those people. You missed the deadline.
0: Well,
1: I shouldn't have brought it up.
0: I don't know. If you go to the Facebook and see the picture of those ribs,
1: well,
0: you might want to try to talk them into it. You know what I mean?
1: Yeah, but they can't. We can't make any guarantee.
0: Well, if they say no, just going out for lunch and have a Fury Burger.
1: Get you a burger cooked on the flat grill.
0: Laredo Smokehouse and Grill. Okay. I like this question.
1: Good.
0: 32% of people get more compliments when they have this.
1: More compliments? Meaning that they received a lot of compliments before?
0: Well, Micah is always there.
1: Was it
0: at Laredo?
1: Is Micah working?

0: the morning.
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13: Hey guys, looks like it's going to be a nice day today, going with a high of 75. We'll be looking at mostly cloudy skies and only a slim chance of seeing some showers today, with a light breeze coming out of the northeast at 5 to 10. Tonight's low, 66, expecting some scattered showers to move through after midnight, and that light wind staying out of the northeast at 5 to 10. Looking ahead to the weekend, we could see scattered storms moving back into the area tomorrow in the afternoon hours. And then we kind of keep some of those rain chances with us for most of the weekend. Our best chance of seeing dry conditions is going to be on Saturday. And even though we've got slim chances of scattered storms Friday, Sunday, and Monday, no day is looking like an all-day washout, and no day is looking severe. This is KA Storm Team meteorologist Christina Ballantyne on 104.9 The Fox.
14: Hey, thanks, Christina. The sun's coming up. Few clouds around, but not a bad looking Fox Country morning.

0: And y'all, 65 with Stafford and Frigo. Baskin Robbins of Jonesboro, our birthday sponsor. They're there on Red Wolf, just north of Ray Street. The home of 31 wonderful flavors of ice cream. Keegan Price is celebrating today. So is Amanda Emerson. Kenny Slater, happy birthday. Daryl Thompson and Timothy Moore and Raylan Massey. Couple more. Deborah Appleby. I bet she gets tired of the jokes.
1: Appleby?
0: Appleby.
1: Yeah.
2: Oh, like Applebee's. What is it? I'd like to place an order, please.
1: My baby back, baby back, baby back.
0: I bet she gets sick of it. And here we have brought it up again. Deborah Appleby. And last but not least, Leanne Travis. And hey. We get them a Hey Fox.
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0: is where it ends, right here. 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Partly sunny, upper 70s today. Rain chance ramps up to 70% tonight and 90% tomorrow. Fades out tomorrow night. Saturday looks the driest of the weekend. And then Sunday and Monday we ramp back up. Kind of like Christina was saying, not washouts, but definitely we're going to see, you know, some chances of
1: it's
0: rain.
1: It's not going to get real hot over the weekend, though.
0: I don't think so.
1: Like mid-80s?
0: No, I don't think
1: not
0: so.
1: Not even mid-80s?
0: Well, let me see.
1: I'm just wondering.
0: Let's see. Okay, mid-80s Saturday.
1: That's it?
0: Low 80s Sunday.
1: So that's it.
0: And about 80 Monday.
1: So we're not going to hit like 90.
0: I don't think so.
1: Okay, not
0: but
1: yet.
0: But you know, lake people, it's kind of a catch-22.
1: Yeah.
0: You want it to be a nice hot weekend for the lake, but then you do kind of like the cooler temps too, you know?
1: You know, mid-80s and cloudy on the water is kind of cool. And by cool, I mean
0: cool.
1: Chilly.
0: Well, and you're on the first weekend of the summer, too, so the water's not that warm yet.
1: Right.
0: Which, by the way, we'll talk with the people at the dock tomorrow on Norfolk Lake and get our official Stafford and Frigo Memorial Day lake condition report.
1: That's always very helpful.
0: We always do it.
1: Yeah.
0: We try to get all the name of the gas girls, too. That, of course, Jim usually does that.
1: That doesn't surprise
0: makes me.
1: Makes
0: me a little uncomfortable.
1: I think it should.
0: Who all we got working on the gas?
2: What's your name, darling?
0: As long as he doesn't call her, what's the school board member in Tennessee?
2: You're hot.
0: Boy, you're hot.
2: Boy, you're hot, aren't you?
0: Golly. They charged him with assault.
1: Because he, like, tapped her on the shoulder.
0: I know. I finally saw the video on that, and that was inappropriate.
1: Have you seen him, the guy that did it?
0: He looks like a don't start talking about old guys that look creepy.
1: Okay. He's an old guy that looks creepy to me.
0: 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All right, here we go. Our almost impossible trivia question with Laredo Smokehouse and Grill up for grabs. 32% of people get more compliments when they have this.
1: Lots of money.
0: What is it? 870-930-9105. You look pretty good. You look like you got a fat wallet there.
1: You're really hot.
0: Hey, Fox, good morning.
3: Yes, sir. Is it engagement ring?
0: Engagement ring. No, no. That's odd.
1: What's the thought? You're off the market, and so you're looking good? Is that what he's thinking?
0: I'm not sure.
1: Okay.
0: I don't know. That was an interesting guess.
1: It was. That was our first one.
0: 870-930-9105. Hey, Fox, good morning.
4: Good morning.
0: Oh, good morning. What do you think it is?
4: Haircuts.
0: Haircuts. No, that's not it. Get more compliments if you got a haircut.
1: I got to tell you, if my wife comes home and she's had a recent haircut, by recent, I mean earlier that day, I'm in a domestic state of confusion if I don't say something. If I don't notice, you got your...
0: Is it a major change?
1: Well, yeah, there's some... corrections, perhaps it's less, or you know, it looks like something has happened, and I'll be darned, I should notice that. Now, if I get a haircut, we don't say anything about that. That's no big deal.
0: You know, see, typically whether I notice things like that is directly related. How should I say? It's directly related to the last communication I had with my
1: the
0: wife.
1: Significant other, Jenna.
0: Right. I mean, if the last conversation we had about, you know, let's go out to dinner or let's do this or let's do that, I might notice something like that. But if the last communication is reminding me what a idiot I am, I may not be in the mood to recognize. Does that make any sense?
1: It does. It seems entirely selfish, but that's... But that's what Jenna's told me about how your relationship rolls.
0: Very selfish.
1: Very selfish.
0: Very selfish.
1: Very selfish.
0: 32% of people get more compliments when they have this. What is it? 870-930-9105. Hey, Fox, good morning.
4: Is it credit cards?
0: Credit cards. Good guess. That's not it.
4: Yeah.
0: Hey, do you have a credit card?
4: No.
0: Okay.
4: Not yet.
0: Don't get one.
1: Pay cash.
0: Wow.
1: That was from last week, wasn't it?
0: Well, but it kind of, you know, you might be more, you might get compliments if you got a nice freed up credit card.
1: Yeah, if you have an extra balance amount available, yes. You got a big balance available, sure.
0: 32% of people get more compliments when they have this. What is it? Hey, Fox, good morning.
4: Is it credit cards?
0: See, now that just, that's crazy.
1: Now,
0: you just saw me do that.
1: I do. I did.
0: And I don't know what. I don't,
1: so, what are we?
0: No problem. We
1: just I go. Can't tell. Why does that girl keep calling?
0: We go here.
1: Okay.
0: Hey, Fox, good morning.
5: Good morning.
0: What do you think?
5: Is it if they have a tan?
0: That's it. Really?
1: That's it. A tan.
0: 32% of people get more compliments when they have a tan.
1: Okay.
0: Isn't that something?
1: You know, that reminds me of a conversation I had with a bank teller the other day.
0: Did she have a tan?
1: Yes. She'd been tanning. I don't think it was, legit from the sun. But I said, have you been tanning? And she said, yes. Yeah. She smiled, a nice little smile, and she was very happy that I noticed.
0: So that was a compliment to her.
1: That's what she thought.
0: Well, Lauren, congratulations. You got your tan going yet for the summer?
1: You got a tan?
5: No, I do not.
0: No, I don't either.
1: You should do it. You'll get some compliments.
0: Take chicken legs for me, buddy. Chicken legs. We're going to send you to Laredo, Lauren.
1: Woo!
5: Thank you.
0: I think she'll enjoy that.
1: I think she will. I'd like to talk to the girl with the credit card question again. Is it possible we can get her back?
0: No, but point the finger at me because the bonehead's coming up next.
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0: days like these. 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Luke Combs and Stafford minus Prego. Brett's here, thank goodness.
1: Yes.
0: And Shiloh Pierce is getting lunch today. 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
0: Oh, now, talk to me, Pico Foods. 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Well, a lady in Colorado, and you know what? There's going to be part of me on this story that says, you know what? I could see this happening.
1: Well,
0: apparently she showed up at one of those farm stands, kind of local farm stand where they
1: vegetables
0: sell
1: vegetables and...
0: Well, I was thinking vegetables, but actually, this might have been a step up because they had oatmeal cream pies.
1: Oh.
0: Homemade.
1: Okay.
0: I'm thinking of those things you buy like at the convenience store when you're on the road.
1: Wouldn't they melt?
0: They used to be 25 cents, you know.
1: Not anymore.
0: No, but they got the oatmeal with the white stuff in the middle.
1: Yeah, is that like a milk product?
0: Eh?
1: Would you sell that on the side of the road?
0: Well, this lady came, boy, she looked at those homemade oatmeal cream pies and she said, "Woo, I'm gonna
1: take me some of those."
0: Well, and she did.
1: Oh.
0: Without paying.
1: That's not cool.
0: She said thanks.
1: Oh.
0: But then a few weeks later, she got to thinking about those oatmeal cream pies she stole.
1: She thought about a return visit?
0: She went back.
1: Oh.
0: This time, they got her license plate number. The owner did.
4: A couple of weeks ago, I had a woman stop by with her very large bag and pretty much take all the treats out of the stand. She also took a bunch of jams and stuff from one of my other vendors in large amounts. Like, she filled this bag as full as she could fill it and then also filled her arms and then just said thanks to the camera and peaced out. I had just put out all the oatmeal cream pies that you guys voted on, and she took all of them. I think I had 5 left after that I ended up putting out. So I think like 5 other people got oatmeal cream pies, but she took the rest.
0: Wow.
1: So is this one of those stands where there's nobody working and they just assume you're going to behave like a regular citizen?
0: Well, I don't know. I'm picturing kind of a farmer's market in my mind, but maybe not. I tell you what, you got to be careful in something like that because, like, for example, if you were at the Paragould Farmer's Market and you went to Pace's sourdough, you know, he's got the sourdough and the cinnamon rolls and all that.
1: Yeah.
0: He's a policeman.
1: Oh.
0: He's a Paragould policeman.
1: He probably got some handcuffs handy.
0: Probably.
1: Put you in a cuff. Steal
0: a loaf of his bread, you're gonna be a bonehead.
1: Watch your head, sir, when we put you into the squad car.

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8: 65 degrees, 803. 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Our name says it all. A Jonesboro woman, 27-year-old Talia Coleman, has been charged with second-degree forgery. Police say she cashed a stolen business check worth $910 using her own driver's license as ID. Investigators say surveillance video captured Coleman cashing the check at a South Caraway Road business. She's being held on a $35,000 bond.
9: Okay. Can I ask a question?
8: I hope I don't know that I'll have the answer.
9: Okay, so it's a business check, so it was probably not made out to her.
8: Maybe not.
9: Who's she cashing? How? And she's using her own driver's license. The check was made payable to Brett. You're Trey trying to cash it. I don't understand what's going on.
8: It sounds to me like, and it's a little unclear, but what I'm picturing is a third-party check where she took a check made out to somebody else, forged their name on the back, then signed her name and talked somebody into cashing it. That's what it sounds to me like.
9: Okay.
8: Which a lot of people won't do that. I think that's either a two-party check or it's something.
9: And she used her own ID
8: to do that.
9: Okay. I got you.
8: Right.
9: That's kind of complex.
8: Yeah. Her mistake, obviously, was signing her own name with her own ID.
9: That's not real smart.
8: No. That's why she's in jail on a $35,000 bond.
9: And well-deserved.
8: If it happened the way we think it.
9: Way to go, Talia.
8: ASU Chancellor Dr. Todd Shields named the 2026 Rural Advocate of the Year. during the Arkansas Economic Development Commission's Rural Development Luncheon for his leadership and commitment to improving rural communities across Arkansas. Shields accepted the honor during the Arkansas Rural Development Conference at the Red Wolf Convention Center. He said, "Rural Arkansans can change the world when given the support and resources they need."
9: Rurally.
8: And if there was any doubt, that was a rural award.
9: Yes.
8: 8-year-old Jonesboro resident Ellie Hooks is competing in the nationwide Junior Ranger competition. 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
9: All the major sports covered this morning. We'll start with the NBA. Game 2 last night between the Spurs and the Thunder. Thunder comes out on top, 122-113. So that series is now 1-1. The Cavaliers will face the Knicks in their Game 2 tonight. We'll see how that goes. MLB, a couple of rough nights for the NL Central. So yesterday we were talking about, or maybe it was the day before, the Brewers and the Cubs and the Cardinals are in a three-way tie for first place. That was prior to yesterday's action. So the Cubs were shut out by the Brewers 5-0, and then the Cardinals lost in Game 2 of their three-game homestand for against the Pirates. The Pirates beat the Cardinals 7-0. So now the Brewers are in sole possession of first place in the NL Central, and the Cards and the Cubs have dropped down into the number 2 spot, just so you know. And NFL, Nashville has been named the Super Bowl city for 2030. So put that on your calendar and make plans. We're all staying at a nice hotel in Memphis, and you're welcome to join us. That's it for Fox Country Sports, the way I read it.
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10: Hey, guys. Looks like it's going to be a nice day today, going with a high of 75. We'll be looking at mostly cloudy skies and only a slim chance of seeing some showers today, with a light breeze coming out of the northeast at 5 to 10. Tonight's low, 66, expecting some scattered showers to move through after midnight, and that light wind staying out of the northeast at 5 to 10. Looking ahead to the weekend, we can see scattered storms moving back into the area tomorrow in the afternoon hours, and then we kind of keep some of those rain chances with us for most of the weekend. Our best chance of seeing dry conditions is going to be on Saturday. And even though we've got slim chances of scattered storms Friday, Sunday, and Monday, no day is looking like an all-day washout, and no day is looking severe. This is KA Storm Team meteorologist Christina Ballantyne on 104.9 The Fox.
8: 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Today is reveal day. The results of the best in Northeast Arkansas. 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

All I really need is a little good news from Shaboozy and Stafford Frigo. A week of winning on the Fox. Jelly roll tickets every morning with Stafford Frigo and more opportunities throughout the day. We'll have another chance for you to do that coming up. Make sure you're in for the possibility of winning those tickets. Partly sunny today, upper 70s. Rain back in here for tonight. 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
0: Just trying to help.
1: Don't go to R-E-G-G-I-E.
0: You're just trying to help.
1: Lord knows what that's going to be.
0: I'm telling you.
1: All right, if we could, a brief moment of silence for the passing of the Late Show tonight.
0: Ah,
1: I'm hearing music. I need silence, Trey. A brief moment. All right, that's enough. Stephen Colbert's done tonight.
0: Is this it?
1: His last show. Last
0: show.
1: Bye-bye, Stephen.
0: I saw a little clip.
1: Bye-bye.
0: I saw a little clip from last week's show when the former host, David Letterman, made an appearance.
1: Who was much better.
0: They were together throwing some onions at the network.
1: Yes, there was some explicit language.
0: Yes, there was.
1: You know what, though? I'm going to say all of this blowback against CBS, they're running a business. They're going in the hole. Colbert's show was losing money. The audience was staying away in droves. They got to make a call.
0: Let me tell you something. When Johnny Carson retired and left, his show was over.
1: It all went downhill.
0: That was a big deal.
1: It was.
0: That week of last shows was incredible.
1: Yes.
0: I can still see Bette Midler singing to him.
1: Yeah.
0: On, I think, the last show.
1: Yeah.
0: And I remember tearing up as heavy as I ever will.
1: Yeah.
0: I have not one tear about Stephen Colbert.
1: I've had to set reminders on my calendar in my phone to not forget to mention that tonight's his last night.
0: I remember when they said he was going to replace David Letterman. I thought, well, that's going to be a completely different show.
1: It is.
0: Than
1: it
0: we're used to at night.
1: When he was on The Daily Show with Jon Stewart, I thought he was hilarious. But then he got, in my opinion, a little touch of the Trump derangement syndrome, and he's just gone so heavy political, and everyone, Jimmy Fallon not so much, but, you know, Kimmel
0: same
1: we
0: thing.
1: Have long-standing thoughts about Kimmel, but Seth Meyers, Bill Maher to a certain extent. I mean, I want some escapism. I want to laugh.
0: Yeah, make me laugh and forget about all of it.
1: I want to forget about all the crap that I dealt with during the day.
0: That's a great point, Mr. Entertainment.
1: Thank you.
0: Because you look for a show like that to take you away.
1: Yes.
0: From the things you're worried about.
1: I don't want you to put my face back in it.
0: Yeah. Yeah.
1: All right. So tonight.
0: And you know, Carson and even Jimmy Fallon, they'll throw some in.
1: A little.
0: But enough to make me laugh at it.
1: Yes.
0: You know, these guys, their whole show is politics.
1: I know, and they're mad about it. It's not funny.
0: Yeah.
1: I need funny. All right.
0: Well, speaking of funny, in comedy coming on after Colbert's gone?
1: Yeah. Yeah, it's going to be like a stand-up special, and it's a comedian, and his name escapes me, but
0: well, it's going to be a game show and a comedy show hosted by the same guy. Back to back.
1: Yes, I'll be watching it as much as I was watching Colbert. Which is to say nothing.
0: Okay.
1: All right, let me give you the new Hollywood romance. Tell me what you think about this mega couple, all right? Martin Short. All right, so you picture Martin Short.
0: That's Steve Martin's buddy.
1: Yeah, that's right, all right. And Meryl Streep. Those two together, what do you think?
0: Wow.
1: Is that a good fit?
0: Wow.
1: You've heard the phrase opposites attract?
0: Wow.
1: Martin Short and Meryl Streep. It's a thing. It's a thing.
0: Well,
1: they're being seen together. They co-starred in Only Murders in the Building on Hulu. That's the new couple. Remember I said that. That's the new couple. Martin Short and Meryl Streep.
0: Okay.
1: I see what he sees in her.
0: But you don't vice versa that.
1: Not necessarily.
0: Okay, all right.
1: Last thing real quick. Grey's Anatomy is finally going to have a spinoff series. They've been on the air for 20 years, and they're just now saying, let's do a spinoff. It's going to be a new group of surgeons, Grey's Anatomy, if you're still watching that show. And that's it for today's episode. My name is Brett, but if you don't mind, I'd rather be referred to as
2: Mr. Entertainment.

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104.9 The Fox and Stafford and Frico. Jonesboro right now is honoring the graduating class of 2026. We have a special community photo gallery up. We've got cap and gown

0: classic looking pictures. We've got candid moment pictures. Jonesboro right now and Central Nissan are trying to recognize the hard work and the bright future of our graduates. You can submit your photos now, jonesbororightnow.com and the Jonesboro Right Now app. We have an 870 deal going on sale at the top of the hour, 9 o'clock this morning. Some of you may be planning your summer trips right now. You might be headed to East Tennessee to the Smoky Mountains. You might be going to Gatlinburg. And if you're going to Gatlinburg, you got to include a stop at Ripley's, especially the Ripley's Aquarium of the Smokies. I have got somebody with us right now that knows all things Ripley. It's Allison Looney. She's in Gatlinburg right now. Hi, Allison.
1: Hi, thanks for having me.
0: And we're talking to a gal that grew up in Bristol, so she knows all about the bears and all the other wildlife in the Smokies, don't you, Allison?
1: I do. My favorite are the bobcats. I do love the bears, but the bobcats are my favorite.
0: Okay, are you a cat person in general?
1: I'm not. I'm actually a dog person, and to me, the bobcats look more like dogs, so I think that's why I like gravitate towards them.
0: Okay, but now you view these bobcats from a safe distance, I'm assuming.
1: Oh, absolutely. Absolutely.
0: Well, we're excited to be doing this deal with you guys because the aquarium is just, I mean, it is just, it's a highlight of a trip to Gatlinburg. And for those that don't know about it, Allison, fill us in.
1: Yeah, so it's a very interesting thing because as most people know, Tennessee is a landlocked state. We do not have ocean near us, but we have a state-of-the-art facility in the heart of the Smoky Mountains that house thousands, hundreds of thousands, different species of fish and aquatic life, different reptiles, all the different things that you probably would not find in the wildlife in the Smoky Mountains.
0: But they've been brought and put into this collection at the aquarium, and it's just special to be able to see them in a landlocked place like Tennessee, isn't it?
1: It is. So I pride ourselves, and you know, we allow people to see things that either they won't ever see in their lifetime if they're not able to get to the beach or the ocean or anywhere close to where these fish and animals would actually live. So we're educating people as well as giving our conservation message. So we're an aquarium to have fun, to educate, but then we also are very proud that we do a lot of conservation operations. We're part of different organizations, but it is just a great place overall to experience it.
0: What's your favorite display at the aquarium, if you had to name one?
1: Mine are the penguins. I feel like it's kind of a basic answer because a lot of people love the penguins, but it truly is, and where I'm there every single day. I get to see these birds interact with each other every single day. And every time that I walk by the exhibit, I have to tell people it's kind of like an episode of The Housewives because our penguins, they're so dramatic. They are so dramatic. They, you know, they get together and then they break up. And then, you know, the next day, best friends with the other best friend's boyfriend. It's just, it's a funny time to hear our husbandry members talk about what's going on in our penguin exhibit. But they're very entertaining.
0: And working there, you get to see this relationship play out day after day, don't you?
1: Oh, yeah. I have to walk by there every single day just to be like, okay, is everybody behaving? What's the drama today? What's going on?
0: Oh, I love it. Now, so the deal, 870 deal, we're going to go on sale at 9 o'clock, and you're going to be able to buy two aquarium plus two passes for the price mm-hmm. of one. And that also gets you an opportunity for a couple of other attractions. And the list is long, Allison, of all the other things you can do.
1: It's very long. It is. So we pride ourselves that, you know, we have not only the aquarium, we've got 10 other Ripley's attractions within Sevier County. And, you know, we've got everything for the thrill seekers. If you want to ride on our mountain coaster or you're into go-karts or if you're a golf enthusiast and you want to play all the mini golf in the Sevier County location, we have three mini golf. So we've kind of got everything for everybody.
0: Now, website, where do we go to find out not just about the aquarium, but all the other Ripley's attractions in Gatlinburg, Allison?
1: Yeah. So if you go to Ripley's Aquarium of the Smokies.com, that website houses all 11 of our attractions. So you can kind of go on that page, explore what's inside of the aquarium, but then also see all the other 10 attractions that we have.
0: Wow. Well, East Tennessee, Gatlinburg, that is a great destination for Northeast Arkansas travelers this summer. This would be a great thing to put on the list and a chance to save some money at 870deals.com at 9 o'clock. And if we send anybody over there, Allison, I'm telling them to look you up and you'll show them the penguins, okay?
1: Yes, exactly. I will be glad to do that.
0: God bless you. Thanks for talking to us.
1: Thanks for having me. Can't wait to see everybody.
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0: Marge, mind on you. 104.9 The Fox, Stafford, minus Frigo, plus Brett, and a mid to upper 70s day today with the rain coming back in here tonight. I tell you, that that girl from the Allison, from the Ripley's Aquarium made me want to go over there. Well, I want to see what this drama is with these seals.
1: Well, that is the seals notwithstanding, that's still just a great section of the country. That's a fun town to visit. And it's one of those things you can just go over for a couple of three nights and have a good time and do a lot of what you want to do. And then you leave wanting more. You know what I'm saying?
0: Did you find it interesting that a female like Allison, young female, could actually watch penguins and tell that they're having relationships and be able to tell when they're not having that relationship anymore? That they're mad. I mean, she talked about it like it's a soap opera.
1: Yeah, I didn't know they were so melodramatic. You know, I just thought they were just like animals, just kind of acting like animals.
0: And I don't mean to be rude, but the seal exhibit at the Memphis Zoo always stunk to me.
1: Why?
0: Stinks.
1: Why?
0: It smells.
1: Oh, you mean literally?
0: Yes. I never liked being around the seal exhibit because I thought it stunk. That was my impression.
1: You were expecting pleasant smelling seals?
0: Well,
1: Have you looked at a seal? Have you seen their diet? I don't know why you would think they'd be nice and fresh.
0: They eat fish, don't they?
1: They do.
0: Yeah, they do. Yeah. Well, anyway, we got our 870 deal. Ripley's Aquarium of the Smokies. The 870 deal at 9 o'clock. Save some big money on this very cool attraction.
1: What'd you say? It was $67?
0: That you get two tickets plus two passes to
1: other
0: additional things.
1: Right.
0: For $67.
1: That's pretty reasonable.
0: I think it is.
1: That'd be fun.
0: I mean, if you make a trip to the Smokies, you're going to want to, plan it out, make it financially attractive. Here's a way to help.
1: That's absolutely right.
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0: Brett, Survivor 50 is over. I know this excites you.
2: Oh, no.
0: The winner is Aubrey.
3: The winner of Survivor 50, Aubrey.
4: I just want to show people that it doesn't matter who you are, your brain, brawn, your beauty. If you believe in yourself, you can outlast more than you ever thought you could.
0: Yes.
4: You can push and you can get to the end and you can evolve just like Survivor.
0: Yes. Aubrey's first win, been on the show 4 times. And thanks to a Mr. Beast challenge, the prize money doubled. She won $2 million.
2: I think that's exciting. What do you think about the fact that a contestant can be on the same show 4 times?
0: I didn't know that.
2: I don't really care for that.
0: I have not watched Survivor, personally, since the early days. Early. I didn't even know it was still on.
2: I can beat you. I've never seen an episode of Survivor.
0: So you had no idea that Jeff Probst was the host, did you?
2: I knew he was the host. I knew who.
0: You did?
2: I knew who he
0: was.
2: Who
0: is he?
2: He's the host of Survivor.
0: Is that it?
2: Is this a trick question?
0: No, is that it?
2: I think that's his claim to fame.
0: Okay, well,
2: it may to be.
0: It may not be for long because he last night when they had the live segment,
2: yeah,
0: he let the cat out of the bag a little early.
5: Rizzo, you become the final member of our jury. Take a spot over here. This is it. Figure out what just happened.
6: They didn't show the fire.
7: Fire hasn't happened yet.
5: Huh?
7: The fire hasn't happened yet.
5: I'm not even sure what's happened, but up next, we're going to have one final surprise for the players. This is going to be interesting. I love doing live television. In case you're confused, this is what happened. We were going to show you fire making and then have the loser of fire making, Rizzo, come out and talk about how charming he is. And if he had practiced fire making, maybe he would have won. Instead, we did a Survivor twist. It's the last twist of the season. We called it a peek into the future. So now we're going to watch Rizzo lose in fire to Jonathan.
2: So when he says, I love doing live television, what he means is,
0: I hate doing live television.
2: Yes. Yeah.
0: I think he blew it.
2: Yeah, he really didn't mean to,
0: I'm sure.
2: But. Yeah, but I mean, that's tricky. You've got different timelines going and back and forth and things happening in different universes at the same time. That's probably hard.
0: Well, tonight's the last night for Stephen Colbert.
2: Oh, boo-hoo.
0: On CBS.
2: Oh.
0: His show is over, but he was on last night, and so was Jimmy Fallon.
8: Red Lobster is closing the first location they ever opened back in 1970. Right now, there's a 56-year-old lobster hiding in the back of the tank going, oh, my God, I actually made it. You gotta be kidding me.
9: 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Thank God. That is so great. 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

0: 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Looking for a high in the mid-70s, upper 70s today. Mid-60s tonight with the rain coming in. 70% chance after midnight.
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2: Oh, y'all make me feel special, let me tell you.
3: That's the intent.
0: I think there are girls all across this country that would love to wake up to that personal excitement every morning, Carletta.
2: 1,000%.
3: I'm gonna try that with my wife tomorrow morning.
0: Good morning, Selena!
2: Please let me know how that goes
3: I will.
2: So, Reba McEntire is trying to help heal veterans one song at a time. She recently stopped by the Nashville VA Medical Center and surprised patients with a special visit, along with Terry Clark, and they performed songs together, made room visits together, and even brought like their own special Grand Ole Opry mic, and it was all part of a coordinated effort from Musicians on Call out of Nashville.
0: Now, let me tell you something. I love stories like that. Here's Reba. Here's Terry. I mean, they take their time, then just walk in there and do that spur of the moment. I love that.
3: Wouldn't that be uplifting to be a patient in a bed?
0: You would think.
3: And then here comes Reba.
0: Hey, it's Reba.
3: My gosh. Yeah. That'd be neat.
0: The only thing about Terry Clark, Carletta, is when I was doing weather on TV, she was here doing a concert, and we were interviewing her on television, and she gave me rabbit ears right there on TV.
3: Oh.
0: She did.
3: And Trey doesn't react well to that.
0: No, right there on TV, rabbit ears. It was something.
2: Oh, my goodness.
0: I know it.
2: Well, we also have a big hit, Kenny Chesney. He scored his 100th Billboard charted song, bringing him into in a very elite club with Carry On. It opened at number 31 on this list of hot country songs. And other acts that are on that specific list include George Jones. He leads the chart with 157. Morgan Wallen is second with 119. And Taylor Swift is third with 108. So Kenny is now fourth on that.
0: You think Carry On's kind of a different sound a little bit to me for Kenny. Do you think it is?
3: A little bit different, yeah.
2: I think it is. I feel like if we took old school Kenny and kind of like meshed it with the newer sound of what's happening, then that's what we are getting.
0: I got you.
2: It's a departure from Jimmy Buffett Kenny.
0: Yeah.
2: I think that's why it sounds different.
0: You know, he's fixed to do the Sphere again, and just a piece of information here, one of our good friends here at the Fox, John Conley. John grew up here. He is Kenny's lead guitar player.
3: Okay.
0: And he fell at his home in Kingston Springs about a month ago, broke his femur, had to have hip surgery.
2: Oh, my gosh.
0: I mean, it was something.
2: That's a big fall.
0: Oh, I know. And I texted John. I said, John, you okay? And he said, hey, man, it could have been a lot worse. I said, what about the Sphere? He said, I'll be fine. Going back into rehearsal next week. I mean, this guy did not.
2: Wow.
0: He did not waste time. But
2: that is wild.
0: Isn't that something?
2: That is really, really incredible.
0: Yeah.
2: Well, prayers to him for a fast healing, because my mom broke her femur and it was a very long healing process.
0: Well, I hope he's doing the right thing, but he's a great guy and an incredible guitar player. So,
2: well, several of our favorite artists were also asked before the ACMs on the red carpet by Entertainment Tonight if they were able to sing at Taylor and Travis's upcoming wedding, what song would they sing? And I've got a few of my favorite answers.
0: Oh, boy. Okay. Oh, boy.
2: So, Lauren Elena did, in typical Lauren Elena fashion, she kind of like blushed and got real giddy, and she goes, I would sing the ABCs for her, like, if that's what she wanted. She goes, literally whatever she wanted, I would just sing it over and over again.
0: Okay, so she didn't commit.
3: That was a non-answer.
0: That's right.
2: Yes. And then Dan and Shay said they would sing Love Story. So they would do one of Taylor's songs. Riley Green said, I would sing Worst Way. That's a love song. And hey, I'm affordable. In fact, I do it for free. Y'all just call me.
0: I want you in the worst way.
2: And I'm like, that is, I guess, technically a love song, yes. But I'm like, but that is also like a sing that love song with your grandma and grandpa sitting there.
0: No, that's
2: the part that I don't know about.
0: Not the way Riley sings it with his shirt unbuttoned halfway down to his belly button, you know. And
2: right.
0: All that, you know?
2: And then finally, Thomas Rhett said, I think they've got better options.
3: Oh. Okay.
2: Which cracked me up. Like, he is so funny, and every once in a while he'll pull out some sort of like self-deprecating humor that just cracks me up.
0: When is that wedding? Is it July? Is it coming up?
3: I lost track.
0: Do we know?
3: I lost track of it.
0: Okay.
2: We don't. The actual date is under wrap. There are lots of rumors flying around that says it's July 3rd. So we'll see.
0: Okay. Wow.
2: All right. Well, that's all I've got for you today. Have a fantastic weekend. Take a moment to honor the fallen heroes that have kept us free. And I love y'all from Nashville. I'm Carletta. Hey, Fox.
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more Jelly Roll tickets coming today. A week of winning. Christy Matthews has chances for you to win Jelly Roll tickets coming up. It's Jelly and Shaboozy on the Fox.

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0: 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She's got Jason Aldean and Carrie Underwood on the playlist. Riley Green and that mustache coming up.
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0: I told Brett my wife asked me to pass her lipstick, but instead I accidentally grabbed the glue stick and handed it to her. 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
2: It's Christy Matthews.
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0: All right, Megan Barone says she stays far, far away from her DMs because, quote, it's a scary, dark place. She says you just never know what you're going to find there. And people are just mean. They're just not kind. Meanwhile, Jason Aldean says his wife Brittany is still obsessed with squirrels. I remember telling y'all about this last summer. She's so obsessed. They've got squirrel picnic tables, a squirrel house, even a solar-powered squirrel cam in their backyard. Now, most people are pretty weirded out and wild, not really weirded out, but wild about bird watching. But she's all about the squirrels. And Post Malone just signed a deal with Dude Wipes, complete with his own camouflage wipe collection called Dude Wipes and Post Deco. Hey, we'll do anything for an endorsement. We are not above that. Hey, if you want more country news like this, give us a follow. We're on Facebook, Instagram, TikTok, and also on X.
3: I'm Jeff Alley on the Cromwell Ag Radio Network of the Chicago Board of Trade this morning. It's a lower market for soybeans and for wheat. Corn futures are either even to a penny stronger in the front 5 months of trading. Still not much of a gain to be seen in any direction there. Pricing for the soy products this morning, southbound soybean oil futures are between a penny and 29 cents lower. Soybean meal prices from 80 cents to $1.70 lower. Rice is lower. Cotton futures are lower. Live cattle futures, October contracts down $1.67, $235.10. Feeder cattle, October contracts down $6.05 at $352.82. Lean hogs, October down $1 at $87.6500. At the Board of Trade, July corn is a penny stronger, $4.66¾. The December market is even now at $4.89¼. July soybeans down 2½, $11.97¼. September down 3¼, $11.82. The November, $11.89½, down 4 cents a bushel. Wheat futures, the nearby July contracts are down 7 cents at $6.53½. It is the July of 27, 6 cents lower, but still at $7.07 a bushel. I'm Jeff Nally.
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10: From the K8 Storm Team, today partly sunny skies, highs around 77. Showers and thunderstorms move in again tonight, a low of 64. A 90% chance of more rain and thunderstorms tomorrow with a high of 78. It's 70 right now. Luke Combs is kicking off an extra long Fox run for the First National.

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It's Christy. It's just about 11 o'clock. Listen, this playlist is just beginning. We are going to get you through the entire workday with the greatest country music ever. Fox First from Luke Bryan's coming up. Riley Green, and here's Luke.

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Before 9, the Fox, you know, Riley Green says that breakup songs come way easier to him than love songs because he says sad country music has always been his favorite part of the genre. So I guess heartbreak isn't always a bad thing for songwriters.

0: Country, and she knows it on Jonesboro's Fox Country. Hey, in case you missed the announcement this morning, we put another 870 deal on sale. This one's a little out of the norm for us. It's a little further away from Fox Country, a Smoky Mountain getaway. 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
16: From the Kate Storm Team, partly sunny, high 77 this afternoon. Showers and thunderstorms tonight and tomorrow. 64 tonight and about 78 for the high tomorrow. 71 right now. Chris Stapleton's kicking off an extra long Fox run for the First National Bank Foxhole. Here's Broken Halos.

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0: Jason Aldean, Don't Tell on Me on 104.9 The Fox. All right, today is the big day. Coming up in just a few minutes, we're going to kick off the big reveal of the 2026 Best of Northeast Arkansas winners. 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
3: I'm Jeff Nally on the Cromwell Ag Radio Network at the Chicago Board of Trade today. Corn futures have managed a fraction of a gain. The soybean market, not so much. 2.5 to 4.5 cents a bushel down. In the wheat market, well, we're 2.5 to 8.75 cents a bushel lower. Your product market has soybean oil today, also on the south side, 6 cents to 29 cents lower. Soybean meal prices from 90 cents to $1.60 lower. Rice futures are higher. Cotton futures are mostly lower. The livestock complex is weaker today. October live cattle futures are down $4.30 a hundred at 232.47. Feeder cattle October contracts down $9.25 at 349.62. October lean hogs down $1.27 a hundred at 87.37 a hundred. Chicago Board of Trade today, July corn, 3/4 cent a bushel higher, 466.5. Sep futures up a half, 473. December at 489.5 and a quarter cent a bushel stronger. Soybeans moving the other direction. July at 1197.25, down 2.5. Sep down 4.25, 1181. November down 4.5 at 1189 a bushel. Wheat futures. The July contract and the nearby at 6.52 a bushel, down 8.5 cents. I'm Jeff Daly.
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7: From the K8 Storm Team, partly sunny, a high 77 this afternoon. We've got showers and thunderstorms tonight, a low of 64, 90% chance of more rain and thunderstorms tomorrow. Unfortunately, it's going to stick around for a few days throughout the holiday weekend. Tomorrow's high 78. It's 73 right now. Brooks and Dunn going to kick things off an extra long Fox run for the First National Bank Foxhole.

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2: The day is here and the winners have been revealed. 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And if you are a winner, you're invited to stop by before 6 p.m. today to pick up your awards, take photos, and celebrate being voted the best in Northeast Arkansas. We are already packed with winners and we are so excited to celebrate each and every one of you today. Let's recognize some of you. So we're going to go to the food categories. In breakfast, the gold went home this year with Fat City Grill, and the silver is going home with Excellent Cafe. In brunch, it's the Social. Man, that strawberry Nutella French toast is just the best. And for the silver this year, it's their buddies J-Town's Grill. In the buffet category, the gold is going home this year with Chef's Inn, the silver going home with Ron's Catfish. 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And lastly, for now, in the catering category, it's Yessa Barbecue and More Catering LLC, and Biscuits and Grace takes home the silver. Like I said, we have 212 categories that we are awarding today. We will spend all afternoon recognizing them here on the air and in person. So if you are a winner this year, come to the Embassy and be recognized as the best of Northeast Arkansas. And when you're looking for the best of this area, start at bestofnea.com. 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

behind the fox. I believe most people are good. That's Luke Bryan. 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He was making a reference to looking for a brunette.

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1: 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And, of course, Holly with Alpha Lit, NEA, and SEMO for the awesome light-up letters. We are shining bright and having a great time today. Let's talk about some of these winners who are having a great day today. Yeah, we're going to go through some of the food categories. An Italian restaurant, it's La Boca Italian Restaurant and Pizzeria, taking home the gold, and Avanzari Italian Restaurant from Paragould taking home the silver. 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
3: From the K8 Storm Team, mostly sunny, a high 77 this afternoon. We got showers and thunderstorms moving in tonight. It's going to stick around for a few days. 64 tonight. Showers and thunderstorms tomorrow. 90% chance with a high of 78. 73 right now. 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
1: 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We are live right now at the Embassy Suites Red Wolf Convention Center. It's Ellie hanging out with you, and we're going to talk through some more of these winners, but all winners for today are invited to stop by before 6 p.m. to pick up awards, take photos, and celebrate being voted the best in Northeast Arkansas. Hundreds of thousands of votes. That makes this competition so reputable, and it's such an honor to be voted as one of the best. So we're going to talk through some of these winners. We're in the education category right now. Starting off with junior high school, the gold's going home with Paragould Junior High School. Silver with Annie Camp Junior High School. In the middle school category this year, the gold is going home with Brooklyn Middle School, and Walnut Ridge Middle School is taking the silver. In the preschool category, it's Miracle Kids Success Academy and Crowley's Ridge Academy. And Crowley's Ridge CRA is also taking home the gold in the private school category, where Ridgefield Christian School is taking home the silver. Summer camp and after school program category, this year's winner was Nettleton Camp Raider, and Act 2 Performing Arts is taking home the silver. And lastly, for now, in vocational school, it's Northeast Arkansas Career and Technical Center and Arkansas Academy of Hair Design. Those are just a couple of the 212 categories in this year's Best of Northeast Arkansas contest. You can see all of the winners at bestofnea.com. 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Like I said, endorsed by hundreds of thousands of votes in 212 categories. 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We're going to be spending all afternoon going through all of the winners for this year, and we'll also be at the Embassy Suites where you guys can come pick up your awards and be recognized. It's the Best of Northeast Arkansas, presented by Pack Mill Shipping and Printing and the Jonesboro Media Group.
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2: Good afternoon. I'm Jeff Alley on the Cromwell Ag Radio Network. The Chicago Board of Trade today delivered a closing market for corn, for soy, and for wheat, all lower. And at the Chicago Mercantile Exchange, live cattle, feeder cattle, and lean hog futures were also lower today. In the soy complex, soybean oil 42 cents to 79 cents lower. Soybean meal from a mark of 250 to 280 lower. Rice on the day was higher, but cotton futures traded lower. Live cattle, October contracts down $5.82 at $230.95. Feeder cattle, October contracts down $9.25, $349.62. Lean hogs, October down $1.25 at $87.40/100. At the Chicago Board of Trade, weakness continued to grow as we moved through the day. Corn futures started higher by only a fraction to a penny and a fraction. July corn down 3.5 today, 362.25. December corn at 485, down 4.25 cents a bushel. July soybeans down 5.5 at 1194.25. The November down 6.75, 1186.75 a bushel. Wheat futures, December contracts at 680.75, down 11.5. Nearby July dropped 13 at 647.5. I'm Jeff Nally. 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
3: Your KHRM team forecast. I've seen better forecasts for the Memorial Day weekend, and I've seen worse. So I think we're kind of right there in the middle. We've got clouds all the way through, and we've got chances of showers all the way through. Temperatures, mid to upper 70s, low 80s. That's the plan all the way through. Not supposed to be severe. Not supposed to be a washout any day in particular. Just chances of rain just kind of looming in the background. Got ourselves another extra long Fox run. 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

And Jelly Roll, still one of my favorites we're playing these days. Oh, yeah, we've got tickets to see Jelly Roll. He's going to be at the South Haven, the Bank Plus Amphitheater in South Haven, Mississippi. That show's in a couple of weeks. More chances for you to win coming up on The Fox.

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1: Well, good afternoon. The winners have been revealed at the bestofnea.com. 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

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Yep, we got another extra long playlist just for you. 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
2: I knew I'd see her around. 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

Sam Hunt on 104.9 The Fox, having some fun this afternoon out at Embassy Suites. It's the Best of 2026 reveal event. We've got winners coming by, taking pictures. We're laughing, having a good time, congratulating those.

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12: Yeah, I got your K8 Storm Team forecast. Looks like it's pretty consistent. High temps, mid to upper 70s, low 80s. And cloudy all the way through the holiday weekend. And chances of scattered showers and thunderstorms. Doesn't look like any day is going to be a washout. There's no predicted severe weather. But it's just not going to be, like, beautiful. You're not going to step outside and go, oh, my God, I love this weather. And that's not going to happen. But it's not going to ruin any plans either, I don't think. Got ourselves another extra long Fox Run live from the First National Bank Foxhole right here.

love the sentiment in that song. That's good stuff. That's George Burge on 104.9 The Fox. Now, an entirely different type of sentiment. A song about a brunette from Tucker Wetmore.

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up another extra long playlist just trying to get you to the end of the day. We know you're ready to go. 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
5: Got your KA Storm Team forecast. Cloudy and a little breezy at times, and maybe a little rainy at times. We were doing that this afternoon, and we're doing it tomorrow and all the way through the holiday weekend, actually. I don't think it's something you should be disappointed about. I don't think you should be worried about any outdoor plans. Maybe you're heading out of town. You're going to be hanging out near some water. I don't think it's going to mess things up. You just have to know that there's a possibility of some precipitation. It's not supposed to be severe. It's not supposed to be like all day, any day. It's just a decent weekend. It's just kind of a regular type weekend with some rain in the mix. Got ourselves another extra long Fox Run live from the First National Bank Foxhole right here.

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1: Hey, Fox, the winners are out. They've been revealed. 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

officially underway. 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

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Again, I'm Brooks and Dunn on 104.9 The Fox. Smack dab in the middle of another extra long Fox run. Kid myself. It's John Morgan. He's on The Fox.

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4: Got your K8 Storm Team forecast. Kind of cloudy. Chance we'll get a little rain and comfortable temperatures. We've had those today, and that scenario today. And it looks like we'll do that all the way through the holiday weekend and on into next week. I mean, I've looked at the extended forecast. Next week is cloudy and a chance of rain every day, like 40 to 50%. So at least it's not really supposed to be severe. We haven't heard that as of right now, and I hope that remains. Got ourselves another extra long Fox Run live from the First National Bank Foxhole.

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0: for a round of golf like no other, Google Victory Lake Golf Course today. 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

Sounds kind of good, actually. 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
7: Get your KHWM team forecast. Looks like the weekend's pretty consistent. I mean, it'll be cloudy for the most part, and there's chances of scattered showers here and there. Temperatures are going to be reasonable, mid to upper 70s, maybe low 80s. I don't think it's supposed to hit like 90 until a while. I mean, I've looked ahead. I was looking through the weekend. It's more of that. And then on into next week, it's more of the same. Mid to upper 70s, low 80s, cloudy, chance of showers. I mean, we're going to have that forecast for a while. It's like we're stuck. Got ourselves another extra long Fox Run live from the First National Bank Foxhole.

of 104.9 The Fox. Congratulations to all the winners that got to hang out with us at Embassy Suites as our best of reveal took place. It's online, and we were there celebrating all day today at Embassy Suites. You can see it online. I'll tell you how coming up.

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0: Luke Combs, Sleepless. 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Coming up on 7 o'clock. Coming up on Ellie. She looks well-rested. She'll keep you company throughout the night tonight. More Fox Country from the First National Bank Foxhole with Ellie on the way next.
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